0: Carroll and a Labor government and chaos and a One Nation Liberal coalition. That's the choice that they will have. With people involved in One Nation, they don't even know who their candidates are at this point in time.
1: And the new Premier, Ben Carroll, refusing to reveal what his plans are for the suburban rail loop amid reports the controversial project could be put on hold. Transport and infrastructure expert Dr. Chris Hale has told Tom Elliott the SRL is a small part of a much bigger problem.
2: The bigger question, obviously, for Victoria and for Melbourne is about the whole rail network across the whole of the metropolitan area. And I don't think that we can move forward with a narrative or a discussion that really focuses only on one flagship project while putting aside all of the rest of the issues for all of the rest of the network and the city.
1: A 64-year-old woman's been charged following a fatal crash at Seaford on Monday. A Toyota RAV4 and a Holden Captiva collided on the Nepean Highway near Station Street around 2:30 in the afternoon. The 72-year-old male driver of the RAV4 died later in hospital. The woman's been remanded overnight to appear in court today. Regulators have rejected moves by the Commonwealth Bank's move to stop low-income earners from accessing fee-free accounts. ASIC and the ACCC stood firm on the need to protect vulnerable customers. While Australia's Commonwealth Games athletes were banned from thanking Gina Rinehart in their speeches and interviews, the WA mining baron has given our swimmers almost $1.3 million in bonuses. Gold medal winners will pocket $20,000, $15,000 for a silver, $10,000 for bronze. The Games payday will see the money in the medal-winning athletes' accounts within a fortnight of the closing ceremony. In finance at the Open, the All Ordinaries down 31. Our dollar, 69.81
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1: Dean Solomon will meet with Essendon next week about coaching the club. The interim coach insists they're just interim discussions with James Hurt, Mark McVay and Jamie Graham, all believed to be in the race. Solomon says the club came to him.
4: Mentioned to me 4 or 5 weeks ago, just take your time. Concentrating on coaching, doing what you have to do for this group and for this footy club, and at some point in time he'll give us a tap on the shoulder and have that discussion. So that time has sort of come, and we'll sit and have a good chat about all things, and I'll put forward my thoughts in the current situation and the future.
1: Meantime, Josh Fraser has been invited to apply for the Carlton coaching job, with the club expecting to have its next full-time coach appointed by the end of the season. Swimming programs wrapped up at the Commonwealth Games, Australia bagging a record haul of 35 gold medals in the pool in Glasgow. The Dolphins won every...
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6: Morning fog around us. Expected top of 12 degrees today. That look for tomorrow. Friday, morning frost. A partly cloudy day. Minimum 1 at a maximum 14 degrees. Saturday, morning frost. Sunny day. 0 overnight into expected high of 14 degrees.
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6: 5 past 10 on our way to that top of 12 degrees right now. Garster Street, Bendigo, it's 8. Across Central Victoria, Condon Castlemaine, 7. Maryborough, 8. Heathcote and Rochester, 8 degrees.
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this week's MCD NFL Match of the Day Saturday comes from the Trentham Recreational Reserve for the game in Round 16 between Trentham and Natty Bialaba. In other games, Campbell's Creek faces Denali, Navarre take on the Giants, Carisbrook meets Newstead, and Maldon at home to Avoca.

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They were racing. Freedom! He was chasing.

Well, good luck to you if you're trying to make a jailbreak today. I like the pause in that song, and he made it out with the pause in back. Some AC/DC on this Thursday. It's 10:23. We are taking in your songs out of the 70s, 80s and 90s right across this chilly start to a Thursday. Although the sun's out and about now, it should warm up to be okay. On our way to a top of 12 degrees now. Talking about chilly, tomorrow morning will be just that. Morning frost around, a partly cloudy day down to 1 and a top of 14 for Saturday morning frost, 0 overnight. Into a high of 14. Sunday, mostly sunny, 2 minimum at a maximum 15. Monday, shower 2 expected, up to 3 mil of rain, down to 3 and a high of 12 degrees. For Tuesday, cloudy, 3 to 12. And next Wednesday, partly cloudy, a minimum 3 and a top of around 14 degrees. We're looking at that top of 12. Heading towards it very quickly now. It's now sitting on 9 in Garza Street, Bendigo. Songs out of the 70s, 80s and 90s on your radio on this Thursday with your music memory.

We play the 70s, the big groups and artists, plus the disco hits. We like the 70s. 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

some songs. We haven't. Bringing back your memories. We have the music. We play the songs you'll remember from the 70s, 80s, and 90s. 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

Benny Goes Fresh with the song to remember Jeff St. John. My lordy, he went through a lot of jobs in that song. Great song out of the 70s. We're continuing your songs, your music from the 70s, 80s, and 90s. This is Blondie. And

Pretty good, hey? Concrete Blonde and Caroline Presbedio with the songs you remember. It's 10 to 11, continuing your songs right across your Thursday. Now, a couple of events on this day. The Volkswagen Beetle, Type 1 VW Beetle, rolled off the assembly line in Mexico for the final time back in 2003. It was 65 years after the original launch. You still see some of those Volkswagen Beetles around. Pretty cool looking little cars. The Top of the Pops music program aired for the final time in the UK after 42 year run in 2006, and Apple's iPhone 4 went on sale in Australia on this day in 2010. I think I started my Apple buying phones in iPhone 6, and it's been a long, long time, and since iPhone 6, and a lot of money if you keep updating your phones. I don't know why we do keep updating those phones. Apple really love it, and they keep adding accessories that you have to add to your phone as well. Yeah, their business model's pretty good. Hey, I'm not as good as I once was.

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1: A lot of money. 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Apple really love it, and they keep adding accessories that you have to add to your phone as well. Yeah, their business model's pretty good. Hey, I'm not as good as I once was, but I'm

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2: Possible showers at Talbot today, 13. It's 11 o'clock. Good morning. I'm David Armstrong. The first case of the deadly H5N1 bird flu strain has been declared in Victoria. Agriculture Victoria has confirmed the virus was detected in a greater crested tern found near Portland in the state's southwest. There have been no cases in commercial poultry farms, most of which have been in lockdown since the first Australian case was discovered a month ago. Tearing up contracts on the suburban rail loop could save the state $21 billion over the next 10 years. A report by the Parliamentary Budget Office, commissioned by Libertarian MP David Limbrick, has found the cost of cancelling the first stage of the project would cost the government more than $1.8 billion in termination fees. Premier Ben Carroll is refusing to be drawn on his intentions for a cabinet reshuffle. Senior ministers are nervously waiting to see if the new leader will demote those who voted against him in Monday's rowdy caucus meeting, including Attorney General Sonia Kilkenny, Tourism Minister Steve Dimopoulos, the Health Minister Harriet Shing, the Energy Minister Lily D'Ambrosio.
3: I will have more to say on portfolios. As you know, I've always said education is close to my heart. I think it is the most fundamental public investment in Victoria's future.
2: The country's online safety regulator is taking federal court action against the messaging service Telegram. eSafety alleges the platform left videos of terrorist executions and mass shootings on its platform for weeks after they were reported. Commissioner Julie Emmon Grant says the civil proceedings follow a years-long investigation.
4: This case concerns content linked to some of the most notorious acts of known extremist violence in recent history. We allege that this content remained publicly accessible on the service long after Telegram had been put on notice by user reports.
2: Well, there'll be a major shift in tradition when Collingwood and Geelong players run out on the MCG. In tonight's finals-defining clash, Eddie Summerfield explains.
5: Collingwood has run out to good old Collingwood forever for decades, but tonight against Geelong, the club's songs won't be played. The MCG will black out at 26 past 7. There'll be a light show. The Pies will then run out at 7:29, a minute later the Cats. Then the ball will be thrown up 3 minutes after Collingwood has run out. Players will instead enter the ground to a song chosen by them. Collingwood will revert back to tradition next week, but the club is intent on changing and challenging how things have previously been done. Eddie Summerfield, Melbourne.
2: In finance, the All Ordinaries down 64 points, our dollar 69.81 US.
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2: To entering the Carlton coaching race. The Blues interim has been invited to be part of the process. He says he is still weighing it up.
7: Sitting in the chair, so you're exposed to a large number of things, but the reality is you're not exposed to everything, and I'm aware of that. But I've also feel like over the course of my coaching journey, I've had some great opportunities and experience that are a little bit unique as well.
2: Essendon interim coach Dean Solomon will meet with the club next week about his coaching future. Solomon insists he's still weighing up if he will enter the process for the job full time. The swimming program's wrapped up at the Commonwealth Games. Australia bagging a record haul of 35 gold medals in the pool in Glasgow. The Dolphins won every single relay event on the program. Australia's tennis generation set to clash. Alex Imenor winning through to the second round at Washington. He will now face Cruz Hewitt. That's the latest news and sport.
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8: Cloudy today in a top of 12 degrees. Outlook for Friday morning. Frost around, partly cloudy. Low of 1 and a top of 14. For Saturday, morning frost, sunny day, minimum 0 overnight, into expected high of 14.
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8: By past 11 on our way to that top of 12 degrees, it's 9 in Gloucester Street. Bendigo across Centre Victoria, Kyneton, Castlemaine 8, Maryborough 9, Heacon, Rochester now 10 degrees.
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Bridgewater plays Midiamo. McCorner takes on Kellerville United. Pyramid Hill faces Bears Lagoon Serpentine. Newbridge at home to Morong. And Inglewood will clash with Maiden Gully YCW.

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Do you remember Friday night at the pub? Dancing away Saturday night? We have memories. We have music. The Aussie Mix. Now, keeping it fresh, Bendigo's 101.5 FM.

Fresh Bendigo with the song to remember. I feel sorry for those girls. They've been on the avenue for a long, long time. Richard Clapton with your music memories. Bendigo's 101.5 just after 25 to midday. Did you know your pupils are the last part to stop working when you die? Yeah, that's right, they dilate. We continue your songs from the 70s, 80s and 90s across Bendigo. I hope you have enjoyed.

Chris Benigo with this song to remember. Good song, isn't it? Sure, but I didn't have any bad ones. It's 20 to midday, continuing your songs, your music right across your Thursday. Press Lunch Crunch comes in after the midday news update with more songs that you've requested at the 70s, 80s, and 90s. Also, Mike rolls in today from 1 p.m. With lots of really good music on a Thursday afternoon, and we'll keep you updated later on today. From 7 p.m. tonight, it is the Filipina program with Joanna, who will be here at Benigo's 101.5 from 7 p.m. Shirley will be in from 8 o'clock tonight with the Multicultural Show. Shirley and the team working away at ADA today. Hope they're having a good day at work. And Shirley continues with some fabulous blues music tonight from 9 p.m. Check it out. You won't be disappointed. Now, this Saturday, Benigo Football Live in round 15 comes from the QEO Radio Live on 101.5 FM and online on your Community Radio Plus app as well for the game between Santos and South Bendigo. Your calling team, Joel Peterson, great to have him back. He's been really busy in Melbourne. I noticed Joel's been working at a lot of the ABC calling the football and also on Foxtel as well. He's done well, the Bendigo boy, Joel Peterson. Joining us this week, along with John Hunter, he's from Castlemaine. Wayne Metrovic, he's from Santos. And Cameron Powers from somewhere in and around Bendigo and Central Victoria, along with Jock Clark and myself, will be a part of this game because we're celebrating 40 years of local football, and put together by ground technician Ray Pinner. Other round 15 games, Broadford meet Storm. Eagle Hawk playing a really good footy there at home to Gisborne, and Golden Square will meet Kangaroo Flat. Our local football sponsors include, how great they are too. 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Bendigo Bearings, Jason Westcott Builder, Don Small Goods, Steve Barty, Castlemaine, Picture Art Plus, Parsons Towing, Moon Barwinese Massage in Castlemaine, Rural and Outdoors in Castlemaine as well, Bendigo Firewood and Soil, the Locksmith Store. A big game coming up this Saturday afternoon from 1:30. Now, I noticed out of the news as well, Collingwood are looking to change things up. And, well, they're just going to run out into the ground with 90 seconds to go. No big warm-ups. They'll do them in the rooms earlier on in the night. And they're looking for a theme song that's a reflection to get everybody in the mood. Well, I always think, and this is coming from a Carlton supporter, not a Collingwood supporter, I always think the song that you should have should be a reflection of your footy club, really, of its players, of its supporters, of its committee. And I've come up with Gypsies, Tramps and Thieves.

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0: Brought to you by Tom Roberts for Criminal Law Defense. When everything is on the line, the right defense starts with lawyer Tom Roberts. 0466 228 046.
1: 11 degrees in Melbourne, partly cloudy tomorrow, top of 13. It's 12 midday. Good afternoon. I'm Alex Riddell. The first case of the deadly H5N1 bird flu strain has been declared in Victoria. Brian Wilson has the details.
2: Agriculture Victoria has confirmed the virus was detected in a greater crested tern found near Portland in the state southwest. Testing for the strain was carried out at the CSIRO facility near Geelong. There have also been cases in WA, South Australia, New South Wales and Queensland. Federal Agriculture Minister Julie Collins said yesterday that there have been no cases found in any commercial poultry farms, most of which have been in lockdown since the first Australian case was discovered a month ago. Brian Wilson, Melbourne.
1: New Premier Ben Carroll has refused to reveal what his plans are for the suburban rail loop, with Victoria in line to save tens of billions of dollars if he did tear up the contracts. Stephanie Wacklewick reports.
3: Premier Ben Carroll has already declared the era of tearing up contracts is over, but he hasn't ruled out diverting the money already spent on contracts for the first stage of the SRL into other infrastructure projects.
4: What I can say is that every dollar of my government will be invested where it delivers the greatest value for Victoria.
3: A report by the Parliamentary Budget Office commissioned by Libertarian MP David Limbrick has found the cost of cancelling Stage 1 could save the state $21 billion over the next 10 years. Tunnel boring machines are set to start digging in September, but there are reports they won't be switched on while the government considers the project's future. Mr. Carroll saying any decisions must be approved by Cabinet. The Premier did say he's open to making sensible changes to the government's contentious work from home legislation, but the broader intention remains to give Victorians the legal right to work 2 days away from the office.
4: That is where we're heading. That is the plan.
3: Stephanie Wacklewick, State Parliament, Melbourne.
1: A 14-year-old girl is fighting for life in hospital after a stolen car rollover. Carolee Katsimbanis reports.
5: The teenager was pulled from the wreckage of the overturned car she was driving. Her 14-year-old passenger was also taken to hospital, but with non-life-threatening injuries. The 14-year-olds were travelling along Peninsula Link when they lost control of the allegedly stolen car in Lang Warren around 10:15 last night near the Cranbourne-Frankston exit. Police say the car, a grey Honda Jazz, was taken from outside a gym in Chadstone last week. Witnesses to the crash are being asked to contact Crime Stoppers. Carolee Katsimbanis, Melbourne.
1: 27% of Australian students are now deemed to be disabled in some way, a jump from 18% a decade ago. Statistics also show one in four sitting NAPLAN have some form of disability, be it physical, ADHD, autism or anxiety. Psychiatrist Dr. Tanvir Ahmed has told Tom Elliott it's a double-edged sword because some people are having a lend of the system.
6: It's exploded. I also think there's a lot of inequality here. You've got to be access to psychiatrists, psychologists, and Victoria's one of the hardest places to do it. So you'll find, you'll go to some of the most privileged, wealthiest schools in Melbourne, Victoria, and they'll have even higher rates.
1: In finance, the dollar is trading at 69.81 US cents.
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1: Essendon and Carlton's coaching races are getting narrowing in on their lead candidates. Eddie Summerfield reports.
8: After weeks of flat-batting questions about their coaching futures, the interims of 2026 have some progress, albeit minor. At Essendon, Dean Solomon will meet with the club next week about what his coaching future will look like.
9: That time has sort of come and we'll sit and have a good chat about all things and I'll put forward my thoughts in the current situation and the future.
8: Solomon's still weighing up if he'll enter the race at the hangar, believed to be down to James Hurd, Jamie Graham, Mark McVeigh and Murray Davis. At Princes Park, Carlton has invited Josh Fraser to be part of its process.
10: Some time now to consider whether I'm part of that or not.
8: The Blues confident they'll have their next coach appointed by the end of the home and away season. Eddie Summerfield, The Hangar.
1: Meantime, Essendon General Manager of Football Daniel McPherson has resigned after four seasons with the Bombers. He'll finish up at the end of the season. Round 21 of the AFL gets underway tonight with Geelong taking on Collingwood. Jack Martin replaces Patrick Dangerfield for the Cats, while the Pies bring in Lockie Schultz for Braden Maynard. The swimming program has wrapped up at the Commonwealth Games, Australia bagging a record haul of 35 gold medals in the pool in Glasgow. The Dolphins won every single relay event in the program. It's 12:05. The man who once led the charge for victims of crime says lawlessness in Victoria is now so bad it can only be compared to a war zone. Greg Davies, former Victims of Crime Commissioner, has told 3AW Breakfast one case breaks his heart.
11: There was an armed robbery in Hastings on a jeweller shop, Dermot and Bridget O'Toole. And Dermot was stabbed fatally in front of his wife, Bridget, who was also stabbed by a bloke in his 20s who had 200 criminal convictions. How can somebody be allowed to accumulate 200 criminal convictions before they're 30 and not get told, you've reached your double ton, come into the sheds?
1: Two firefighters have died battling wildfires in Greece as blazes wreak havoc across southern Europe. Nine Europe correspondent Josh Bavis reports.
12: Wildfires on Crete near the historic tourist town of Wrentham, though, have claimed the lives of two firefighters who'd become trapped by a 15-kilometre fire front. There are also fires currently burning on other Greek islands too, like on Paros and Lesbos. A fire in western Turkey came so close to a hospital today, it had to be evacuated. In southwest France, 60,000 people have been allowed to return to their neighbourhoods in Gironde, but there's still an active threat for other areas close to Bordeaux, with heatwave conditions pushing emergency services to their limits. In the UK, half of England is now drought declared after what's set to be the driest July on record. In London, Josh Bavis.
1: An encrypted messaging platform Telegram is facing court action in Australia for failing to detect and remove pro-terrorism material from its platform. That's the latest news and sport.
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14: Updating details for Friday. Morning frost, partly cloudy, 1 minimum and a high of 14. Across the weekend, Saturday morning frost, sunny day, 0 overnight into expected top of 14. And Sunday, mostly sunny, minimum 2, maximum 15.
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14: 8 past midday, chasing hard that expected high of 12 degrees this afternoon. Right now, Garster Street, Bendigo, it's 10. Across Central Victoria, Quinton Castlemaine, 9. Maryborough, 10. Heathcote and Rochester, 11 degrees.

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1: Which up they go, Lloyd in front, Sexton behind, battle of the ruck. Through goes Kekno, takes the footy back to the centre of the ground. 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

0: brought to you by Tom Roberts for Criminal Law Defense. When everything is on the line, the right defense starts with lawyer Tom Roberts. 0466-228-046.
1: I'm Alex Riddell. Premier Ben Carroll insists the government is close to reaching a deal with Teachers Union ahead of threats of more strike action next week. The union is threatening to walk off the job for a third time on Tuesday if a new deal isn't on the table. It's unclear whether Mr. Carroll will still be brokering the deal as Education Minister, but maintains he remains very committed to public education.
2: We pulled every lever we have. I worked with the union. We must remember too, this was a very close vote. This was a significant improvement on the deal that the union had already agreed to in principle. So we are close, and I'll continue to have an open door policy with both business and the union movement to get this resolved.
1: Fire crews are on the scene of a blaze at Thomastown Railway Station. 20 people have been evacuated from the metro train. It's understood one person was rescued by fire crews and were treated by paramedics at the scene. The deadly H5N1 bird flu strain has hit Victoria. The state now joins WA, South Australia, New South Wales and Queensland. Victoria's Chief Veterinary Officer Dr. Graham Cook says testing for the strain was carried out at the CSIRO facility near Geelong.
3: I can confirm today that we have had initial confirmatory results for a H5N1 detection in a single wild bird, a tern, in the Portland area.
1: France is bracing for another heatwave in the coming days as wildfires continue to ravage the country's west and southwest regions. 2,000 firefighters are struggling to contain a massive blaze on the outskirts of the city of Bordeaux that has already impacted many of the region's heritage vineyards and devastated tourist towns. This local telling the BBC that they're not giving up.
4: The firefighters are exhausted, the volunteers are exhausted, the farmers are exhausted, but everyone is determined to protect this forest, which is our home.
1: Data reveals Australians are less trusting than they were in 2020. The poll has found we are around 11% less likely to trust each other now than we were during the pandemic. Professor Nicholas Biddle says it's a significant drop.
5: So the reduction, the extent to which Australians think that others can be trusted, can be helpful, and that they're going to be fair. So the lowest we've seen in the 2020s in that interpersonal trust measure.
1: And Federal Labor MP Luke Gosling has been arrested in the Northern Territory. He has been taken into custody in relation to an alleged assault on a Northern Territory administrator. In finance, the All Ordinary is down 46 points, the dollar buying 69.5 US cents.
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1: On a deal that will see the two parties part ways. AFL Media is reporting the exit is expected to be formalised in the coming days and Hill will depart as a delisted player, meaning he will qualify as a delisted free agent. Carlton interim coach Josh Fraser has put his support behind the AFL's controversial wildcard fixtures. The wildcard finals round replaces the pre-finals bye. The Blues sit just outside the top 10 and Fraser says it works in the NFL.
7: I haven't spent any time thinking about the last 2 weeks of the season. And I don't mind the wildcard concept. I'm a big NFL fan and it works really well over there. I think it's added some excitement to the season.
1: And Essendon General Manager of Football, Daniel McPherson, will leave the club at season's end. That's the latest news and sport.
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9: Forecast for Bendigo as we head into Friday. We're dropping right down to zero tonight and then climbing up to 14. Naturally, that means there'll be some morning frost around and a partly cloudy day to follow. Saturday, very much similar, zero overnight, 14 once again, more morning frost, but a sunny day follows. And on Sunday, we'll go for the overnight low of 2, 15 during the day and mostly sunny.
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9: 6 past 1, and as we head to our forecast top of 12 for Bendigo for today, we're now on 10. In Kyneton and Castlemaine, it's 11, it's 10 in Heathgate, 12 in Rochester, Maryborough, you're currently on 8. Thanks for your company this afternoon. 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
1: Ladies and gentlemen, this is Mumble number 5.

Ah, yes, Bendigo's Fresh, playing the songs you remember, Mumbo number 5. Hope you're jigging around to that one, getting you up and about and on your feet on this cold old Thursday afternoon, once again in Bendigo, Central Victoria. Frost heading our way tomorrow morning and also Saturday morning as we drop back to zeros overnight. So make sure you rug up, have the old electric blanket firing and so on, if you're so fortunate. And all during the day as well, keep warm. This Saturday's BFNL Live in Round 15 game comes from the Queen Elizabeth Oval. 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Some guest callers this weekend, Jock Clark and Wallace Teasdale, and live football ground technical producer Ray Pinner. In other Round 15 games, Broadford meets Strathstorm, Eagle Hawk plays Gisborne, should be a beauty, and Golden Square meets Kangaroo Flat. Local sponsors include Bendigo Bearings, Jason Westcott Builder, Don Smallgoods, Steve Barty Gas, Picture Art Plus, Parsons Towing, Moon Balinese Massage, Rural and Outdoors, and Bendigo Firewood and Soil, the Locksmith Store, celebrating 40 years of live local football broadcasting. 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Back on this day, July 30th, 2003, the United Nations designated July 30 as International Day of Friendship. 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
1: Benny Goes Fresh playing the songs you remember. Gangnam Style from Psy there from our SMS request list, which is, of course, 0493 143 829 on the SMS. And our listener wanted that one played for his or her supervisor. So hope that went down well and you enjoyed the song. Another bouncy song for this Thursday afternoon right here on Benny Goes Fresh FM. Well, not long left now if you want to have your say in Bendigo's local public holiday. The survey closes Sunday, August 9th, so got just over a week if you'd like to have your say. And the options are leave it as it is for Bendigo Cup Day, change it over to be a holiday for Bendigo Show Day, and the other option is to change it to Melbourne Cup Day so that it coincides with that one. If you'd like to have your say, head to the City of Greater Bendigo Facebook page, Let's Connect Bendigo page, or even our Bendigo Fresh FM Facebook page, where you'll find a big post there which explains it all to you. And click on the link, have your say. What would you like out of those three options? This artist is one of the most beloved voices in country music, a songwriting powerhouse, a cultural icon, and a philanthropist whose impact reaches far beyond the stage. I speak, of course, of our first featured artist for this afternoon, the one and only Dolly Parton, a singer, songwriter, actor, author, and all-round legend whose career spans more than six decades. From early days in Tennessee to global superstardom, Dolly's given us classics like Jolene, 9 to 5, and Coat of Many Colours, each packed with heart, storytelling, and an unmistakable Dolly sparkle. She's earned Grammys, sold millions of records, and built a legacy of kindness through her imagination library, gifting books to children around the world. Dolly Parton, a voice, a heart, and a spirit that never goes out of style. 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

Benny Goes Fresh playing the songs you remember, 12 to 2. And that, of course, was Dolly Parton, but had a lot of help there from the great Neil Diamond. You've Lost That Lovin' Feeling. That was the first featured artist for this afternoon. Next hour, we'll have another featured artist, and our next one is one of Australia's most enduring singer-songwriters, a voice that shaped the soundtrack of the late 60s and 70s and still resonates today. So I'll leave you to think about that one for a little while. Community and local fresh update, Casamona District Kennel Club Championship shows starting tomorrow. And they're being hosted from tomorrow and also on Saturday and Sunday at our very own Bendigo Showgrounds, Holmes Road, North Bendigo. Three big days of judging, breeders and beautiful dogs from across Victoria, a favourite on the regional show calendar. So I've got a song. Funnily enough, it comes from an artist whose first name is Cat. But you'll see why I chose this song once it starts to play. We're going to have a song from Helen Reddy, which was the number 7 song on this day back in 1973, Delta Dawn. And, of course, national news not too far away at 2 o'clock. With your music memories, 101.5 FM.

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1: Jeff Williamson in the middle, bounces the footy, they go back into it. Carter comes in quickly, gets it onto the route up towards Lee Byrne, couldn't attack it, he goes back into it hard, couldn't control it, back in there. Really good work, hands and knees at Lee Byrne, got it for the pack, got it towards Quinn. Quinn gets it to Sharkey, Sharkey arrives, a big one, and kicks the goal! Beautiful goal from centre half four from 55 metres out.
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Bendigo's Fresh, playing the songs you remember. It's 26 past 2, and that was Bon Jovi there with Always. Just checking in with the weather for tomorrow and Saturday. I could say it all in one go. 0 to 14 with morning frost, and a partly cloudy day for Friday and a sunny day for Saturday. And Sunday, a little bit warmer overnight, 2 and 15 during the day, and mostly sunny. So some sunny blue skies would be quite welcome. Temperature-wise, around the listening area at the moment, Bendigo heading for 12. We're still on 10. Castlemaine and Kyneton have reached their forecast top of 11. Maryborough is on a very cool 8. Heathcote's on 11, and Rochester currently on 12. Let's head back into the music now, and some requests for our very good friends up there at ADA Bendigo with your music memories, 101.5 FM.

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1: 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If it's on your mind, it's on our playlist.

Then he goes fresh, playing the songs you'll remember, 21 to 3, and Moose Tea with Horny as a Dandy. And, of course, we had the Dandy Warhols in amongst all of that too. Thanks for those requests. He's one of Australia's most enduring singer-songwriters, a voice that shaped the soundtrack of the late 60s and 70s, still resonating today. And, of course, I speak of Australian music legend Russell Morris, the man behind some of the most iconic songs ever to come out of this country, from the psychedelic masterpiece The Real Thing to the storytelling brilliance of Sweet Sweet Love. Russell's career has spanned more than five decades. He's reinvented himself across eras, from chart-topping pop to blues-driven concept albums like Shark Mouth, which brought him roaring back into the spotlight. Russell Morris remains one of Australia's great musical voices, timeless, bold, and unmistakably ours. With your music memories, 101.5 FM.

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Bendy Goes Fresh, playing the songs you remember, 9 to 3, coming up to 8 to 3, actually. Russell Morris and the Rubes there with Hush. We're about to tick over into August, of course, on Saturday. Makes it a very special day for all the Southern Hemisphere horses, as it's their official birthday. So if you have a horse, perhaps you can make a carrot cake for it, something like that. And also next week, we've got some special week-long events happening. Dental Health Week in Australia, 3rd to the 9th. Keep Australia Beautiful Week, and it's also Homelessness Week and National Stroke Week, 3rd to the 9th. All of those, celebrating them all of next week. Homelessness Week, there will be a special art exhibition up in Dudley House later on next week, which you might like to pop along and have a look at. And also coming up Thursday the 6th, it's Jeans for Jeans Day in Australia. It's a national fundraising day supporting research into childhood genetic conditions, and it's often marked by wearing jeans and learning about science and helping others. 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

coming up, national news, then more of the songs you haven't heard for ages from the 70s, 80s and 90s, including featured classic artists and groups. 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

0: News brought to you by Tom Roberts for Criminal Law Defense. When everything is on the line, the right defense starts with lawyer Tom Roberts. 0466 228 046.
1: Good afternoon, I'm Alex Riddell. Premier Ben Carroll has urged the state's teachers to reconsider taking more strike action next week. The Education Union will meet tomorrow to decide the next steps in their fight for better pay and conditions. They have threatened to walk off the job for a third time next Tuesday if a deal isn't on the table. Mr. Carroll wouldn't say whether he would be brokering the deal as Education Minister, but insists a deal is close.
2: What I can say is be crystal clear. This is the biggest public sector agreement in Victorian history that is on the table to make our teachers the highest paid in the nation with the best conditions. I'm urging anyone considering going on strike not to.
1: Police are still looking for the man responsible for the stabbing of another man in St Albans in May, all over a $1.70 soap dish from IGA. The 61-year-old victim was randomly attacked with a kitchen knife on Mackenzie Street on May 21. Senior Constable Matthew Talina says the man is of Asian appearance, aged between 30 and 40 years old, was wearing a thick black jacket, light-coloured pants, black shoes and was pulling a grey-coloured pram.
3: Please help us with this investigation. We cannot tolerate this behaviour within our community, and it's Victoria Police's job to keep everyone safe and hold these offenders to account. So please, if anyone has any information at all, give Crime Stoppers a call.
1: The first case of the deadly H5N1 bird flu strain has been declared in Victoria. Brian Wilson has the details.
4: Agriculture Victoria has confirmed the virus was detected in a greater crested tern found near Portland in the state southwest. Testing for the strain was carried out at the CSIRO facility near Geelong. There have also been cases in WA, South Australia, New South Wales and Queensland. Federal Agriculture Minister Julie Collins said yesterday that there have been no cases found in any commercial poultry farms, most of which have been in lockdown since the first Australian case was discovered a month ago. Brian Wilson, Melbourne.
1: Australia has recorded its first increase in new home build approvals in 4 months. 7.2% more dwellings were approved in June, according to ABS figures. The man who once led the charge for victims of crime says lawlessness in Victoria is now so bad it can only be compared to a war zone. Greg Davies from Victims of Crime Commissioner has told 3AW Breakfast one case breaks his heart.
5: There was an armed robbery in Hastings on a jeweller shop, Dermot and Bridget O'Toole. And Dermot was stabbed fatally in front of his wife, Bridget, who was also stabbed by a bloke in his 20s who had 200 criminal convictions. How can somebody be allowed to accumulate 200 criminal convictions before they're 30 and not get told, you've reached your double ton, come into the sheds?
1: In finance, the All Ordinary is down 86 points, the dollar buying 69.5 US cents.
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1: Melbourne as they head to Launceston to face the Hawks. Defender Charlie Combin has signed a six-year contract extension. Meantime, Hawks coach Sam Mitchell says that it will be a battle with the Kangaroos sitting on the edge of a possible finals run.
7: Oh, I think their running profile in this last couple of years has really improved. They're not a side you can give 10 minutes because they can put a big score up really quickly. So being able to strangle them down and make sure we can lock the game down when we need to, I think will be a really important part of the game and something we're preparing quite diligently for.
1: And the swimming program has wrapped up at the Commonwealth Games, Australia bagging a record haul 35 gold medals. That's the latest news and sport.
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9: Okay, as we head into the next 2 days, we're going down to freezing zero overnight today and tonight and Saturday night. And then reaching 14 both days. Morning frost will be around. Partly cloudy day for your Friday, and a sunny day will follow on Saturday. Then on Sunday, the overnight minimum 2, maximum 15, and mostly sunny.
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9: It's 3:06 and presently here in the CBD, Gossett Street, Bendigo, we're sneaking up on our forecast top of 12 for today. We're now on 11. Kyneton, Castlemaine, Heathcote and Rochester also all on 11 at the moment. Not far behind is Maryborough on 9 currently. Well, our featured artist for this hour is one of the most successful recording artists of all time, with a career spanning 7 decades, countless hits and a legacy that shaped modern pop. Who is it? Think about it for a while. We'll tell you later on.
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Then he goes fresh, playing the songs you remember. 23 past 3. Foo Fighters, Learn to Fly, from our SMS request list. And somewhere in our listening area at a workplace, there was a young bloke who promised to sing along to that one if it came on air. So I hope it was worth waiting for and listening to. Thank you very much for the request this afternoon here on Bendigo's Fresh FM. Coming up tonight on Fresh FM, three great shows, 7 o'clock. We've got Filipino Radio with Joe Hudson, all the music, culture and community of the Philippines. 8 o'clock, it's the Multicultural Hour with Shirley. And then at 9 o'clock, it's the Blues Show with Shirley, the best in blues, classics and contemporary. That's tonight here on Bendigo's Fresh FM. Cold Joy had the number one song here on our Australian charts on this day back in 1973 with your music memories, 101.5 FM.

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Then he goes fresh, playing the songs you remember, to which their own Love in an Elevator may have been a very short trip, and I hope it didn't go through the roof up into the air, as the words mentioned there. Taking a look at some rock and roll headlines, 83-year-old singer-songwriter Carly Simon has revealed that she has Parkinson's disease, which of course is a degenerative neurological disorder that affects both motor and non-motor systems. Foreigner has released a new live album, In the Eye of the Storm, featuring songs recorded during their 50th anniversary concert, which was on New York's Ellis Island. Rolling Stones, they're still rolling along, and their new album, Foreign Tongues, that's reached number one now on Billboard's album charts. And Faith No More has announced 2027 tour dates, their first performances in over a decade, and the tour will be coming here to Australia, along with another group, System of a Down and Faith No More, playing Australia, 22nd of the 1st Sydney, 27th of the 1st Melbourne at Marvel, and the 1st of Feb next year at Brisbane's Suncorp Stadium. We'll get more details about that as it draws closer. The featured artist for this hour, I teased you by saying he's one of the most successful recording artists of all time, with a career spanning seven decades, countless hits, and a legacy that shaped modern pop. It is Sir Cliff Richard, a true pioneer of British pop and one of the most enduring performers in music history. From his early rock and roll days with Move It to massive hits like Devil Woman, We Don't Talk Anymore, and Wired for Sound, Cliff has sold more than 250 million records worldwide. He's the only artist to score United Kingdom top 10 hits in seven consecutive decades, and his influence stretches from the birth of British rock right through to modern pop. Sir Cliff Richard, a voice, a legacy, and a career that continues to shine. With your music memories, 101.5 FM.

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Betty Goes Fresh, playing the songs you remember. That's Cliff, Sir Cliff Richard, these days. Wired for sound. We're certainly wired for sound here on Bendigo's Fresh FM with Drive Focus coming up after the 4 p.m. national news, getting you home safely with great songs, artist spotlights out of the 70s, 80s and 90s. Community and local fresh update. Big weekend coming up on in Bendigo on this weekend as we tick over into August. On Saturday, we've got the Bendigo Coin Fair for this year with over 100 tables stacked with trading coins, stamps, rarities and collectibles. That's on 8:30 to 3:30 at Exhibition Centre Bendigo Showgrounds. 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And the big one right in the centre of town in the Hargraves Mall. On Saturday, the Bendigo African Festival is the inaugural one they're having. It's another free event all day from 10 a.m. to 8 p.m. The Mel will be transformed into a vibrant African village with live music, traditional drumming, dance, acrobatics, stilt walkers, fashion storytelling, market stalls, family fun, and some of Victoria's best African street food. Plus, headline performances from Son of Africa and Fode and the Culture Keepers. That's Saturday, 1st of August, Hargraves Mel, Bendigo. The Bendigo African Festival. Celebrate culture, community and connection right in the heart of the city. 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

0: Brought to you by Tom Roberts for Criminal Law Defense. When everything is on the line, the right defense starts with lawyer Tom Roberts. 0466 228 046.
1: Melbourne, partly cloudy tomorrow, a top of 13. It's 4 o'clock. Good afternoon. I'm Alex Riddell. Senior Ministers Harriet Shing and Lily D'Ambrosio, two of former Premier Jacinta Allen's fiercest supporters, are quitting politics. Stephanie Wakluik reports.
2: Days after they backed Jacinta Allen's siding against a leadership challenge by Premier Ben Carroll, Harriet Shing and Lily D'Ambrosio have handed in their resignations and will not be standing for re-election in November. Ms. D'Ambrosio ends her political career after a staggering 24 years as the member for Mill Park and as Australia's longest-serving energy and climate minister. While Ms. Shing has represented the Eastern Victoria region since 2014, in a statement thanking her friends, Jacinta Allen and Daniel Andrews, for the opportunity to serve in their cabinets over her 12 years in Parliament. Mr. Carroll has thanked both the current Energy Minister and Health Minister for their service. He'll unveil his new cabinet on Monday. Stephanie Wakluik, State Parliament, Melbourne.
1: It's been revealed the Victorian government is scrambling to patch over the state's pothole-plagued roads ahead of November's election. National sales manager at road building company Superceiling, Scott Hilton, has told Jackie Felgate many of the badly degraded road services could have been avoided if potholes were attended to early.
3: 10 years ago, they were doing in-house, so if there's any little problems, they were acting on them straight away. Now, it's all reactive maintenance. There's no preventative maintenance being done. So these problems, they've been around for 25 years, but they were acted on at an early stage.
1: Victoria has joined other states in recording a case of deadly H5N1 bird flu. The case was found in the state's southwest. Victoria's Chief Veterinary Officer, Dr. Graham Cook, says no one needs to panic.
4: We have been preparing for this event for some time as we have watched its progress. We do not have the virus detected in our commercial poultry, nor has that happened anywhere in Australia.
1: The federal opposition has called on the government to stand down MP Luke Gosling after his arrest in Darwin. The 54-year-old has been charged with assaulting Northern Territory Administrator David Connolly. Mr. Gosling has previously denied the allegations. Senior Liberal MP Tim Wilson says Australians must have trust and confidence in their elected officials.
5: Once someone has been charged like that, I think it's responsible of the government and the Prime Minister to stand down the special envoy while this matter is investigated and goes through its appropriate proceedings. We don't say this lightly or with enthusiasm.
1: And Australians will soon be able to access the first diagnostic blood test for Alzheimer's disease. The TGA approved the blood plasma test. Researchers say it will transform early detection, treatment and potentially prevention of the disease. In finance, the All Ordinaries down 84 points, the dollar buying 69.5 US cents.
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1: North Melbourne coach Alistair Clarkson says if his contract isn't renewed, he will ride off into the sunset and be satisfied he's had the privilege to be involved in the game for 40 years. But Clarkson is adamant the Kangaroos have steadily improved during his tenure. Carlton line up against Brisbane on Saturday at Marvel Stadium, and Blues coach Josh Fraser says his side will have to play to their strengths.
7: You look at with Brisbane and you go, you're going to have to take some things away from them, but you also need to lean into what you do really well. And we're still evolving our game style. I'd say at the moment it's still a bit clunky, but there's some evidence and a framework there of the way we want to play.
1: Patrick Cripps will play his 250th match on Saturday. That's the latest in news and sport.
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9: A partly cloudy Friday, 2 minimum and a top of 14. Bendigo's weekend details, mostly sunny Saturday, 1 low and a high of 14. And a possible shower Sunday, minimum 2 and a top of 13 degrees. Melbourne's weekend forecast, sunny. Saturday overnight low of 4 and a top of 16. And 8 minimum Sunday with a sunny day and a top of 15 degrees. Live BFNL Saturday comes from the QEO for the game between Sandhurst and South Bendigo.
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1: Jeff Williamson in the middle, bounces the footy, they go back into it. 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Really good work, hands and knees at Lee Byrne, got it for the pack, got it towards Quinn, Quinn gets it to Sharkey, Sharkey arrives, a big one, and kicks a goal! Beautiful goal from centre half four from 55 metres out.
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Fresh Bendigo and the songs you remember. And we're featuring one-hit wonders from the 1970s. And the Starland Vocal Band had a big hit with a song called Afternoon Delight. Songwriting duo Bill Dandoff and Taffy Nevert were married in 1972. Shortly after, their song Take Me Home Country Roads became a hit for John Denver. The couple recruited John Carroll and Margaret Chapman to complete the Starland Vocal Band. And Afternoon Delight was a hit in 1976. The group won two Grammys, including Best New Artist, where Starland Vocal Band beat out Boston, among others. They briefly even had a TV variety show. But interest waned, and after that hit song, they were unable to produce another. Starland Vocal Band split in 1981, and Carroll and Chapman divorced. Dandoff and Nevert would soon follow. And this song has double meaning. It is named after the late afternoon appetizer menu at the restaurant Clyde's of Georgetown in Washington, D.C., where they have a gold record from the song hanging in the bar. Well, that's the official explanation. The other meaning, the unofficial explanation, is daytime sex. We have your memories. Bendigo's 101.5.

Fresh Bendigo and the Song to Remember. And we're featuring one-hit wonders from the 1970s. And David Soul was born in August of 1943 in Chicago in the United States. He is of Norwegian descent. David Soul is perhaps remembered best for being on the big and the small screen. He first gained national attention in the US as the Covered Man, appearing on the Merv Griffin Show in 1966 and 1967. He sung a song while wearing a mask. He explained, "My name is David Soul, and I want to be known for my music." The same year, he made his TV debut in Flipper. He signed a contract with Columbia Pictures in 1967, and following a number of guest appearances, including the episode The Apple from the second season of Star Trek. During his career, David Soul made guest appearances on I Dream of Jeannie, Macmillan and Wife, Cannon, Gunsmoke, All in the Family, and numerous TV movies and miniseries. But then he played Hutch, the blonde on the TV cop show Starsky and Hutch. And this song, a one-hit wonder. He did have some limited success in the UK, but in the US, he only had one chart entry. It also peaked at number one here in Australia. We have your memories. Bendigo.

Fresh Bendigo and the songs you remember. And we're featuring one-hit wonders from the 1970s. And the song Play That Funky Music by Wild Cherry. Wild Cherry frontman Rob Parisi wanted to write a hit song, and his plan was to copy it from the best. He subscribed to Billboard magazine. When it arrived each week, he would pick out a song or two to copy, making it just different enough to avoid getting sued. After some time of doing this, he wrote the one that became his number one hit. The song he loosely copied was called Fire by the Ohio Players. And if you have a listen, just check out the bass line and the vocal stylings. They are very similar. And Rob Parisi got the idea for the group's name from a box of cough drops he saw when he was in the hospital. And Wild Cherry reached number one on the Billboard Hot 100 with that song in 1976. They tried some follow-up releases, but they just couldn't keep the momentum going. Wild Cherry broke up in 1979, and its members moved on to various other musical endeavours. Lead singer Rob Parisi became a songwriter and producer, and he notably co-produced Gary U.S. Bond's 1981 album, Dedication. But none of the songs came close to matching the heights of Play That Funky Music. We have your memories. Bendigo's 101.5.

Fresh Bendigo and the Songs You Remember, and we're featuring one-hit wonders from the 1970s. And this song, Video Killed the Radio Star, was from the Buggles, who comprised of singer and bassist Trevor Ham, keyboardist Jeff Downes, but the English New Wave duo was only active for 5 years between 1977 and 1982. But they still cemented their place as one of history's greatest one-hit wonders. The quirky, catchy tune hit number one in 5 countries. In the US, it only reached number 40, but earned much more attention a couple of years later when it became the first music video to air on MTV in August of 1981. Trevor Horn wrote this after reading a science fiction story about an opera singer in a world without sound. She was rendered obsolete. The Buggles were predicated on the idea that everything in life is artificial, including music. And that's why Trevor Horn sings in a robotic voice and why the instruments are all processed for a computerized feel. It was a commentary on the intrusion of technology into every aspect of our lives. And when they finished up, the Buggles were briefly absorbed into the UK's big band called Yes. After Yes broke up, Downes joined the supergroup Asia. And Horn, meanwhile, went on to a highly successful career as a record producer. His resume would include stints with Yes and also Paul McCartney, Seal, Tina Turner, Tom Jones, Cher and Simple Minds. We Have Your Memories. Bendigo's 1015.

Fresh Bendigo and the songs you remember. And we're featuring one-hit wonders from the 1970s. And the song Emotion is a song written by Barry and Robin Gibb of the Bee Gees. It was first recorded by Aussie singer Samantha Sang, whose version reached number 3 on the Billboard Hot 100 chart in 1978. The Bee Gees recorded their own version of the song in 1994, but was never released, but eventually included it on their 2001 collection titled Their Greatest Hits, The Record. The song was Samantha Sang's only hit single, and the three Gibb brothers provide backup vocals. Samantha Sang was born Cheryl Lau Sang. She had an early career as a teenage singer under the stage name of Cheryl Gray. Sang was born to Reg and Joan Sang in Melbourne in Australia. She is the great-great-granddaughter of a Chinese herbalist and surgeon. Her career actually started at the age of 8, singing on Australian radio and entering and winning talent contests. And here's her only number one hit. Emotion, We Have Your Memories. Bendigo's 101.5.

50s, and the song by Nick Lowe, Cruel to Be Kind. Lowe cribbed the phrase Cruel to Be Kind from Shakespeare, who used it in Hamlet. The official video is a comedic reenactment of Lowe's marriage to Carlene Carter, who plays herself in the clip. The couple were married in August of 1979 after Lowe had just finished a tour with his band, Rockpile. Figuring he could kill two birds with one stone, Lowe made the wedding the theme of the video and used some of the actual footage of the event, turning his wedding day into a video shoot. The wedding took place at Carlene's house in Hollywood. Guests at the wedding show up in the clip, and you can spot Carter's stepsister, Roseanne Cash, sitting on the couch. Carter and Lowe toured together in 1982, opening for the Cars, which both singers shared the same bond. The couple divorced in 1990. In 1982, the song was released by a Japanese performer with a cover version, and also in 2010, a Greek recording artist recorded it and released it in Greece. The video was one of 206 that aired on MTV's first day of broadcasting on the 1st of August 1981. We have your memories. Bendigo 101.

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1: 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The City of Greater Bendigo has adopted the inclusive Greater

0: 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Survey closes Monday, August the 17th. Keeping our community updated, Bendigo's Community Fresh.
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0: 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McCorner takes on Kellerville United. Pyramid Hill faces Bears Lagoon Serpentine. Newbridge at home to Morong. And Inglewood will clash with Maiden Gully YCW.
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2: Partly cloudy Friday, 2 minimum and a top of 14. Bendigo's weekend details, mostly sunny Saturday, 1 low and a high of 14. And a possible shower Sunday, minimum 2 and a top of 13 degrees. Melbourne's weekend forecast, sunny. Saturday overnight low of 4 and a top of 16. And 8 minimum Sunday with a sunny day and a top of 15 degrees. Live BFNL Saturday comes from the QEO for the game between Sandhurst and South Bendigo.
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2: Bendigo's fresh and the songs that you remember. 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Icehouse extended the use of synthesizers, particularly with the Lynn drum machine, as featured in their hit song, Hey Little Girl, from 1982. 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
1: Jeff Williamson in the middle, bounces the footy, they go back into it, Carter comes in, quickly gets it onto the route up towards Lee Byrne, couldn't attack it, he goes back into it hard, couldn't control it, back in there, really good work, hands and knees at Lee Byrne, got it for the pack, got it towards Quinn, Quinn gets it to Sharkey, Sharkey arrives, a big one, and kicks a goal! Beautiful goal from centre half four from 55 metres out.
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4: In 1965, Vietnam seemed like just another foreign war, but it wasn't. It was different in many ways, and so were those who did the fighting. In World War II, the average age of the combat soldier was 26. In Vietnam, he was 19. In Vietnam, he was 19.

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reinforcements there today, more than 700 enemy troops.

0: It's Ray with another local and fresh update. The 2025 Active Living Census results have revealed Loddon Campaspe residents are moving more and smoking less than the Victorian benchmarks, but many are also reporting food insecurity, poorer health, lower life satisfaction and risky drinking. More than 8,000 residents took part in the census, which collected data on matters such as physical activity, access to nutritious food, public open space use and risky behaviours. It was conducted by the City of Greater Bendigo as part of the Victorian Government-funded Healthy Loddon Campaspe. The results will be used to guide local planning, including health promotion work, investment in public spaces and recreation facilities, and will support local organisations to seek resources for services and projects that respond to community needs. Keeping our community updated, Bendigo's Community Friend.
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0: This week's MCD NFL Match of the Day Saturday comes from the Trentham Recreational Reserve for the game in Round 16 between Trentham and Natty Bialaba. In other games, Campbell's Creek faces Denali, Navarre take on the Giants, Carisbrook meets Newstead, and Maldon at home to Avoca.
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2: Partly cloudy Friday, 2 minimum and a top of 14. Bendigo's weekend details, mostly sunny Saturday, 1 low and a high of 14. And a possible shower Sunday, minimum 2 and a top of 13 degrees. Melbourne's weekend forecast, sunny. Saturday overnight low of 4 and a top of 16. And 8 minimum Sunday with a sunny day and a top of 15 degrees. Live BFNL Saturday comes from the QEO for the game between Sandhurst and South Bendigo.
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Bendigo's Fresh, and the songs that you remember. Ice House are a rock band from Sydney formed in 1977 as Flowers. Initially known in Australia for their pub rock style, the band later achieved mainstream success across the world playing new wave and synth pop music. Ice House has produced 8 top 10 albums, 20 top 40 singles, and multiple top 10 hits throughout Europe and North America, with album sales over 28 times platinum in Australasia alone. The mainstay of both Flowers and Ice House has been Ivor Davies, who sings, songwrites, record produces, plays guitar, bass, and keyboard, and also plays the oboe. He also supplies many additional musicians as required across the years. The name Ice House was adopted in 1981 and comes from an old flat that Davies lived in a strange building across the road populated by itinerant people and described in the self-titled song called Ice House. Bendigo's Fresh and more of the songs that make you feel good. Bendigo's 101.5.

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0: It's Ray with another local and fresh update. The City of Greater Bendigo has adopted the Inclusive Greater Bendigo Strategy 2026-2032, and the community is now invited to provide to help develop the first two-year action plan to deliver the strategy. The first action plan sets out practical steps the city can take to achieve the aims of the strategy, and all feedback received from the community will be considered and used to refine the action plan before it is finalized. Survey closes Monday, August the 17th. Keeping our community updated, Bendigo's community fresh.
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2: A partly cloudy Friday, 2 minimum and a top of 14. Bendigo's weekend details, mostly sunny Saturday, 1 low and a high of 14. And a possible shower Sunday, minimum 2 and a top of 13 degrees. Melbourne's weekend forecast, sunny. Saturday overnight low of 4 and a top of 16. And 8 minimum Sunday with a sunny day and a top of 15 degrees. Live BFNL Saturday comes from the QEO for the game between Sandhurst and South Bendigo.
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10 minutes after 8 o'clock, and you are now listening to the Multicultural Show on board here with Shirley Innes. And pardon me, we've played an Italian song for you from Sequeiro with Senza Una Madonna, or Una Donna, not Madonna. And before that, another Greek music from Anna Vissi together with Katy Garbi, Calettera e Dion Mas. And tonight I will be playing some Italian and Greek songs for you. And, well, I should say it's the Greek and Italian night here at Fresh FM. Anyway, before I play this next song, I just want to wish a couple of people, very important people, who are celebrating their birthday, to Donna, whose birthday is on a Saturday, and also to my partner in crime, Stuart Innes, whose birthday is on Sunday. Happy birthday to you both, and hope you had a you will have a great time anyway. And to all of you out there who are also celebrating birthdays during that week, so happy birthday. And thank you, Joanna, for the Filipino show. Joanna will be back here again next Thursday from 7 until 8. And so for now, let's continue on playing some Italian and Greek music for you. And before I press the button, I just want to give you the headlines for tonight's news. I didn't have much news tonight. My printer was actually getting silly. Japan's quake death toll rises to 23, and also two arrested in suspicion of arson as firefighters battled blazes near Bordeaux. And also another news in the Philippines, Marcos, over 500,000 homes built under 4 million Philippine pesos. So that's all the news I'm going to deliver you at 8:30. So for now, let's play some more Italian and Greek music for you. Here's Trantafilos with Crata Taola. 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

And that was a song there from Jovanotti with Italian song Ombelico del Mondo. I should ask my Italian friend Donato Mignona. I hope he's listening tonight. And he lives in Stratdale anyway. And see what all these words means. Anyway, it is now 25 minutes after 8 o'clock. You are listening to the Multicultural Show on board here with Shirley Innes. And this next song is, of course, from Katy Garvey. And this is a Greek song called Alitaki Mo. I should also ask my Greek friend what these things means. So here it is, Katy Garvey with Alitaki Moly. And after this song, we will probably

0: And you've heard a Greek song there from Kitty Garvey with Ali Taki Mo. 28 minutes after 8 o'clock. And after the break, let's get on with tonight's news. And just before I press the button, I just want to have this community service announcement that's in regards to the Filipino-Australian Social Club of Ludon Campaspe, who are celebrating their 35th anniversary dinner dance, and this will be held at the Farmers Arms on the 15th of August, which is only like, 17 days to go. 6 p.m. to 12 p.m. And this includes 3-course meals, and the cost per ticket, $75 for non-members, and 70 for members. Children from 3 to 10 years, $20. And, of course, RSVP and payment must be received by tomorrow. So if you want some tickets, if you want to be in it, well, all you have to do is just message Stuart to reserve your tickets on 0407-316-468, Susan on 0405-327-364, or myself on 0419-306-516. And the deadline will be tomorrow. And, well, after Wednesday, by next week, we won't accept any more selling tickets, I should say. Anyway, let's continue on, and after the break, let's, read all tonight's news.
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0: It is now 27 and a half minutes before 9 o'clock, and now let's continue on with tonight's news. In Japan, rural communities in southern Japan are struggling to get their lives back to normal 2 days after a powerful earthquake set off an explosion at a shopping center, toppled a factory chimney and flattened homes, killing at least 23 people. Time was running out to find survivors on Thursday as rescuers continued to work in the Kumamoto area on Japan's southern main island of Kyushu, where the magnitude 7.1 earthquake hit last Tuesday. The number of those missing was unclear, and the quake left at least 63 people injured, five of them seriously, the Kumamoto prefectural government said, and Chief Cabinet Secretary Minoru Okehara, speaking to reporters today, gave a higher number for the death toll at 28. That came from a police tally, he said, which included cases still under investigation. Some of those cases might later turn out to be unrelated to the earthquake, and survivors spoke about coming home and desperately pulling family members out of their wreckage. Some had suffered injuries and were rushed to the hospital, and thousands of people spent another night at evacuation centers set up throughout the area in gymnasiums and other big spaces. More than 10,000 people are staying at hundreds of shelters following the magnitude 7.1 quake. Some homes were still without water or electricity, while others were simply afraid to go back. Almost 23,000 homes were still without electricity, and more than 10,000 people were staying in the roughly 400 shelters where power sources were being added to provide air conditioning. Concerns were growing about illness, including from this sweltering heat. The Ministry of Environment sent out a heat stroke alert for the Kumamoto area, with temperatures expected to reach as high as 33 centigrade today. Although Japan boasts strict building codes because of the frequency of quakes in the country, some homes in the area are in the older style of Japanese housing, making them relatively fragile. The most serious damage was at the Aeon Shopping Center in the town of Kashima, which was bustling with thousands of people when the quake struck in the late afternoon. The company said some 3,000 customers were evacuated to a parking lot before the explosion happened in another part of the mall, and where some people were still working. One person remains missing after a chimney collapse at a paper factory in the Yatsushiro area. The center's second floor collapsed, trapping people. As of early today, six people were confirmed to have died at the mall site among the 11 people pulled out of the wreckage, according to Kumamoto authorities. And family members of those still missing could be seen wandering helplessly near the wrecked mall waiting forward despite the sweltering weather. In the Yatsushiro area, where a chimney collapsed at a Nippon Paper Industries factory, 10 people were rescued, but 8 others died and 1 remained missing, according to the Kumamoto Prefectural Government Disaster Team. And in France, in Bordeaux, 2 people have been arrested in suspicion of arson as firefighters battled on Thursday to prevent the spread of wildfires near Bordeaux, the local administration responsible for the area said. The fires had not spread compared to the previous days in the local administration for La Nouvelle Aquitaine et de la Gironde, and added in a statement, the amount of ground burnt remained at 42,000 hectares or 103,784 acres. The Bordeaux region is famed for its vineyards, and the city is one of the main transport hubs for tourists visiting nearby holiday resorts on the Atlantic coast. Thousands have had to evacuate in order to escape the flames and smoke. the fires have emanated as Europe faces an intense summer heat wave, which has also resulted in blazes breaking out in Spain and Greece. And to our news in the Philippines, more than 500,000 homes have been built or financed under the Marcos administration. Expanded Pambansang Pabahay para sa Pilipino program, with the flagship housing initiative positioned to ease the country's backlog and expand affordable home financing. This includes the over 100,000 homes built and financed in under a year through the extended 4PH program, President Marcos said in his fifth State of the Nation's address last Monday. Together with the private sector and local governments, we are working tirelessly to bridge the housing gap nationwide. We are doing this through new communities, acquired assets at the Pag-ibig Fund, the Community Mortgage Program, resettlements, and even rental housing, he said. According to the latest available data, the Pag-ibig Fund has so far released 517.45 billion pesos in home loans that finance 379,294 housing units. The fund has advanced the program by expanding partnerships with private developers and government agencies to increase the supply of homes tailored to members' needs, offered acquired assets as an additional affordable option, and lowered financing rates to reduce monthly amortizations. Marcos also noted the central role of affordable financing in turning available housing into homes that Filipino families can own. It says to broaden access, Pag-ibig continues to offer a subsidized 3% rate for socialized housing loans and has raised the maximum housing loan amount to 10 million pesos. It also offers promotional rates of 4.5% for loans above the socialized housing limit of up to 4.9 million pesos and 5.75% for loans above 4.9 million until year end. And finally, to our local news here in Bendigo. Two men who allegedly led police on a cross-state chase will face court in Bendigo next month. The men have been charged following an extended police chase from Kyneton to Rushworth last Tuesday, July 28. The incident started about 11:50 a.m. after Kyneton officers were alerted to an allegedly stolen Toyota Land Cruiser near the Kyneton Railway Station on Mollison Street. The vehicle allegedly fled the scene before police arrived and air wing were called in to assist. The allegedly stolen car was sighted traveling on High Street, and police believe the Toyota was stolen from Wooden between July 26 and 27. After leaving Kyneton, the Toyota drove towards Bainton, about 20 kilometers northeast of the town, where police attempted to use stop sticks near the Wills track and a Darlington Road intersection. The alleged offenders avoided the stop sticks and continued heading towards Heathcote. Stop sticks were later successfully deployed on the Rushworth-Negambie Road, with the vehicle eventually stopping outside the Rushworth police station. The two occupants, a 36-year-old from Trentham and 27-year-old from Tongala, surrendered to police. Officers searched the vehicle and allegedly found drugs, fraudulent cash, and stolen property. The men were charged with multiple offenses, including theft of motor vehicle, dangerous driving while being pursued by police, and failed to stop on police direction. They were both remanded in custody to appear at Bendigo Magistrates Court on August 7. And that's all the news I've got for you. on this, well, I should say, second last day of July, 30th of July. So that's it for our news. And after the break, let's play some more Italian and Greek music for you. You are indeed listening to the Multicultural Show on board here with Shirley Innes. And don't forget, stay where you are, as I will still be here from 9 until 10 to play some blues music for you. And if you want me to play your favorite blues songs, all you have to do is just send your request on 0493-143-829 and see if I can play it during our blues show.
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You've heard an Italian song there from Roberto Vecchione and the song called Samarcanda. And here's our last song for tonight, a Greek song from Giorgos Alkaios and this song called O Azertis. And please stay with me as I will continue on playing some blues music for you from 9 until 10.

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0: Coven, the waterfront, said Johnny, our ship had trouble with the fog, and that's why we are so late. So late coming home, coming down.
1: Well, it is now 14 and a half minutes after 9 o'clock. Good evening. You are now listening to The Blues on board here with Shirley Innes, and you've heard John Lee Hooker there with the song Waterfront. And before that, Georgia Satellites with Keep Your Hands to Yourself or You're Gonna Be in Trouble. And we kicked off with tonight's blues show with Robert Gray's Smoking Gun. And during the show, we will play a song for you from Taj Mahal, Janet Taylor, I should say, Roy Buchanan, Aretha Franklin, and of course, a song from Chris O'Leary. And after the break, let's play a song for you from ZZ Top. It's Only Love.
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That was indeed from Taj Mahal Fashion Blues. Well, 25 and a half minutes after 9 o'clock, you are indeed listening to The Blues on board here with Shirley Innes. And coming up, let's play this next song from Muddy Waters, The Same Thing. Well, it is...

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Yes, and you are indeed listening to The Blues, and that song from Johnny Taylor's Blues in the Night. And before that, Roy Buchanan with his instrumental song called Supernova. Well, it is now 23 and a half minutes before 10 o'clock. And you are indeed listening to The Blues on board here with Charlie Innes here at Bendigo's Fresh FM 101.5. And coming up, let's listen to this next song from Aretha Franklin, taken from her very best. Here it is, beautiful song, Spanish Harlem.

0: And you've heard Jan Hammond there with the song Shake For Me, Baby. Well, the time is now 15 minutes before 10 o'clock. And after the break, let's play a song for you from Jeff Haley. And you probably like this song, Highway of Dreams. That's coming up straight after this.
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And that was a song there from Chris O'Leary, taken from his Blue Collar album. And this particular album was just released the 10th day of this month, July 2026. And the song called Nothing But a Memory. Well, we only have 4 minutes before this show ends. Well, I better just say goodbye for now. Thanks again for listening. And I hope you enjoyed all the music that I played for you tonight. And I will be back most definitely, if I'm not sick, next Thursday from 8 until 10 to present the multicultural and the blues. I'm Shirley Innes. Would say goodbye for now. Enjoy your weekend and take care over the weekend. And so thanks again. And I am going to leave you a song from King Biscuit Boy, Done Everything I Can. And it's good night from me.

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0: 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And Inglewood will clash with Maiden Gully YCW.
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2: Partly cloudy Friday, 2 minimum and a top of 14. Bendigo's weekend details, mostly sunny Saturday, 1 low and a high of 14. And a possible shower Sunday, minimum 2 and a top of 13 degrees. Melbourne's weekend forecast, sunny. Saturday overnight low of 4 and a top of 16. And 8 minimum Sunday with a sunny day and a top of 15 degrees. Live BFNL Saturday comes from the QEO for the game between Sandhurst and South Bendigo.
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3: A partly cloudy Friday, two minimum and a top of 14. Bendigo's weekend details. Mostly sunny Saturday, one low and a high of 14. And a possible shower Sunday, minimum 2 and a top of 13 degrees. Melbourne's weekend forecast, sunny. Saturday overnight low of 4 and a top of 16. And 8 minimum Sunday with a sunny day and a top of 15 degrees. 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

long ago, outside a chip shop in Walthamstow, was a young rocker called Greasy Joe. He put on his helmet and said, let's go. He was keen, off up the high street like

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I like a girl with the figure of Rachel Welch and the financial attributes of Jackie Onassis. Here I'm a man of simple taste.

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0: 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And if anybody touches a drummer, I scratch his eyes out, right?
1: Hello, Colin French and Rewind to the 70s. And that was the Baronites and Live in Trouble. 1976 was the year the Philadelphia Flyers and the Red Army game results in a 4-1 victory for the National Hockey League's Philadelphia Flyers. The Scottish Labour Party was formed in 1976 and the Winter Olympics started in Austria. Cuba's current constitution is enacted. Madagascar becomes the first country to recognise the Arab Democratic Republic. Vietnam recognises the Democratic Republic in March. 1976, when Johnny Waitman recorded this.

0: Rose Willis on Rewind to the 70s and Do Your Dance, a 12-inch edit of that song. And also the extended version of the Four Seasons 1975 release of Who Loves You. The Move, Charles Aznavour and Marie Osmond coming up in just a moment.
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There.

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Forget about the others. It's nice to be like this, cheek to cheek, in the old-fashioned way. It's funny, but I have the feeling that we're dancing as our parents used to do. Well,

0: We play the hits of the 70s each and every week at this time. And like that one from Gary Glitter, Love Like You and Me. Paper Roses from Marie Osmond was there as well. Rewind to the 70s. 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
2: 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Rewind to the 70s.

Gladys Knight and the Pips from 1978, and the one and only. Here's Dave D. Remember Dave D, Dozy, Becky, Mick and Titch, and every other name you can think of back in the 60s? Well, he released this one, My Woman's Man, back in 1970.

It was 1975 that the Tramps had that one 60-minute man. This is Don Williams and a little bit of country with You're My Best Friend. The year is 1976.

We play the hits each and every week on Rewind of the 70s, the hits of the 70s. I'll be back with more of the 70s, so don't go away. Here's the new Seekers with Circles. This one from 1972.

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0: This week's MCDNFL Match of the Day Saturday comes from the Trentham Recreational Reserve for the game in Round 16 between Trentham and Natty Bealaba. In other games, Campbell's Creek faces Denali, Navarre take on the Giants, Carisbrook meets Newstead, and Maldon at home to Avoca.
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2: Partly cloudy Friday, 2 minimum and a top of 14. Bendigo's weekend details, mostly sunny Saturday, 1 low and a high of 14. And a possible shower Sunday, minimum 2 and a top of 13 degrees. Melbourne's weekend forecast, sunny. Saturday overnight low of 4 and a top of 16. And 8 minimum Sunday with a sunny day and a top of 15 degrees. Live BFNL Saturday comes from the QEO for the game between Sandhurst and South Bendigo.
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1: In this hour, 20 of the top songs from 1965, The Moody Blues and Go Now. Here's the Yardbirds and For Your Love.

Baby, baby, can't you hear my heartbeat? That's Herman's Hermits, number 16 on our top 20 out of 1965. Heart of Stone from the Rolling Stones, Yesterday from the Beatles and the Yardbirds, and For Your Love. James Bond joins us now in the guise of Shirley Bassey. Remember Goldfinger?

0: called French and Solid Gold, an our salute to the British pop of the 60s and featuring in chart toppers 1965. Don't Sleep in the Subway, Petula Clark at number 12, The Game of Love at number 13 with Wayne Fontana and the Mindbenders, Georgie Fame and Yeah Yeah at 14, and Goldfinger, Shirley Bassey at 15.
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0: like it like.
1: Come on, I like it like that. The Dave Clark Five coming in at number 8 of our top 20 out of 1965. As we salute the British invasion of the 60s. True Love Ways, that's number 9 from Peter and Gordon. The King's Tired of Waiting for You, and if you haven't worked that out, that's number 10. And number 11, I'm Telling You Now from Freddie and the Dreamers.
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1: 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And we've got to get out of this place.

0: 20 top tunes of 1965. Now, salute to the British pop of the 60s. Help from the Beatles, that was number 5. Number 6, the Walker Brothers, actually American and Make It Easy on Yourself. And the Animals, we've got to get out of this place. Coming in right now at
1: number 4.
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Number two, from the group Unit 4 Plus 2 in Concrete and Clay, Cliff Richard, The Minute You've Gone, and It's Gonna Be Alright from Jerry and the Pacemakers.

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0: 16 for the Loddon Valley Football Netball League Saturday. Bridgewater plays Midiamo. McCorner takes on Kellerville United. Pyramid Hill faces Bears Lagoon Serpentine. Newbridge at home to Morong. And Inglewood will clash with Maiden Gully YCW.
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2: Partly cloudy Friday, 2 minimum and a top of 14. Bendigo's weekend details, mostly sunny Saturday, 1 low and a high of 14. And a possible shower Sunday, minimum 2 and a top of 13 degrees. Melbourne's weekend forecast, sunny. Saturday overnight low of 4 and a top of 16. And 8 minimum Sunday with a sunny day and a top of 15 degrees. Live BFNL Saturday comes from the QEO for the game between Sandhurst and South Bendigo.
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12: Hello, I'm Colin French and welcome to Yesterday's Hit Parade. 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

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It seemed to say, Daddy, I need you so. And in 5 little seconds, her 5 little fingers told me all that I wanted to know.

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Good news from Sam Cooke on RCA from 21 last week, all the way up to 13 this week, and good news. On Chess Records, the very first week for the classic Chuck Berry number, Nadine, is that you? This week at 103.

Columbia Records, Marty Robbins, from 115 last week to 114 this week on the bubbling under the top 100 chart. The Girl from Spanish Town.

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0: Gale and Grayson, Stop and Think It Over at number 9, Diane Renee and Navy Blue at number 8, and Leslie Gore and You Don't Own Me at number 7, dropping down the charts from number 4 last week.
1: Yesterday's Hit Parade, a musical journey back in time. Yesterday's Hits Today, with Colin French.

Yesterday's Hit Parade, looking at the hits from 1964. And Jim Reeves on RCA from 118 last week to 112 this week. And Welcome to My World. He recorded on the Capitol record label, the late and great Bobby Darin. I wonder who's kissing her now, this week at 108.

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0: The three top songs this week on yesterday's Hit Parade from 1964. I Want to Hold Your Hand from the Beatles, number one. She Loves You, number two. And Dawn, Go Away from the Four Seasons, being stopped getting to number one at number three this week. Till we meet again, I'm Colin French. Take care and I'll see you on the radio.
1: Yesterday's Hit Parade is compiled from the Billboard magazine Hot 100 chart of the time. 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
3: A partly cloudy Friday, 2 minimum and a top of 14. Bendigo's weekend details. Mostly sunny Saturday, 1 low and a high of 14. And a possible shower Sunday, minimum 2 and a top of 13 degrees. Melbourne's weekend forecast, sunny. Saturday overnight low of 4 and a top of 16. And 8 minimum Sunday with a sunny day and a top of 15 degrees. Live BFNL Saturday comes from the QEO for the game between Sandhurst and South Bendigo.
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1: Ah, yes, hello and welcome to The Retro Show, your home of the 1980s. Great to have your company. Daz strapped in once again for another massive hour of 80s classics. I promise you, they are huge. We almost need a back-to-back show to squeeze them all in. Some absolute rippers coming off. And this week, we're heading back to the top 10 charting singles in Australia, weekending August 29, 1983. I love 1983. There's some bangers coming up, believe you me. Ahead this hour, the track recognised by BMI as the song most played in radio history with over 15 million spins. Can you believe that? A spoken word comedy single recorded live at the Comedy Store in Sydney in 1983. And an anti-nuclear war song featuring nonsensical lyrics and instruments such as fiddles and spoons. That'll get you guessing. But we start this week's show with a song Bernie Taupin wrote as a love letter to his wife at the time, Toni Russo, who was the sister of actress Renee Russo. Bernie explained it's basically a letter home with a small tip included about making the most of time, not wishing it away just because you can't be with the one you love. Time is precious. Read books. Paint a picture. Bake a cake. Now I feel guilty for not baking this weekend. Sir Elton at number 10 on the Australian charts, weekending August 29, 1983. This is The Retro Show, your home of the 1980s.

Moving 8 spots to 10 this week on the Australian charts in 1983, Elton John, and I guess that's why they call it the blues here on The Retro Show. The song was released as the first single from John's 17th studio album, Too Low for Zero, becoming one of his biggest hits of the 80s, holding at number 2 for 4 weeks on the Adult Contemporary chart and reaching number 4 on the Billboard Hot 100. It also reached the top 10 in 5 countries, including Australia, where it peaked at number 4. The song was the first single since 1975 to feature the classic lineup of the Elton John Band. This week's number 9 entry is widely regarded to be a tribute to John Lennon, who was murdered prior to Mike Oldfield writing Moonlight Shadow, although the artist has said that this, in fact, it was inspired by the Tony Curtis movie Houdini. The meaning of the line caught in the middle of 105 caused a whole heap of confusion for many years, me included. When Oldfield was asked about its meaning in an interview for his website in 1995, he said, well, it was 105 people, just signifying a large amount of people, and presumably it was 105 rather than 104 or whatever, because 5 rhymed with the next line. Mike Oldfield, moving up 5 spots to 9, week ending of August 29, 1983. This is The Retro Show.

0: 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We're not backing away from some of the best music and memories you have. We have the 80s. We have the music. Keeping it fresh, Bendigo's 101.5 FM.
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nominated for 3 Grammy Awards, including Song of the Year, Best Pop Performance by a Duo or Group with Vocals, and Record of the Year at the 26th Annual Grammy Awards, The Police and Every Breath You Take, here on The Retro Show. With nearly 15 million radio plays, Sting received a BMI award at a ceremony held at the Beverly Wilshire Hotel in Beverly Hills to mark it being the most performed song in BMI's catalogue, a distinction previously held since 1999 by Spectre Man and Wells' You've Lost That Love and Feeling. The song also ranked number 84 on the Rolling Stone list of the 500 greatest songs of all time and is included in the Rock and Roll Hall of Fame's 500 songs that shaped rock and roll, an absolute beauty. True was released as the title track and third single from Spandau Ballet's third studio album. The band's songwriter-guitarist Gary Kemp realised after the release of their second album that the nightclub audience they initially wanted to attract had lost interest in them, in part because of the band's transition from dance music to pop. So, he no longer felt obligated to keep writing music for them and shifted his focus to soul and R&B influences such as Marvin Gaye and Al Green for this album. Spandau Ballet moving 4 spots up to number 7 position on the charts, week ending August 29, 1983. 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

0: This is where all the choice, rad, fresh, gnarly dudes and dudettes hang out. Hey, that's classic 80s lingo, fella. 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
1: Sitting at home last Sunday morning, me mate Boomerang said he was having a few people round for a barbie. Said he might cook a burra or two. I said, sounds great, will Wallaby there? He said, yeah, and Veggie might come too. So I said to the wife, you want to go, Anna? She said, I'll go if dingoes. So I said to Boomer, what will we do about Nulla? He said, Nulla bores me to tears, leave him at home. We got to the party in about two, walked straight out the kitchen to put some booze in the fridge, and you wouldn't believe it, there's Boomer's wife, Wara, sitting there trying to plait a puss. Now, I don't like to speak ill of Wara, but I was shocked. I mean, how much can a koala bear? So I grabbed a beer, flashed me wanger at her, and headed out to join the party. Pretty soon, airs rocks in, and things really started jumping. This Indian girl, Masu, turns up, dying to go to the toilet, but she couldn't find it. I said to me mate, Al, hey, where can Masu pee, Al? He said, she can go out back with a fella, she's probably seen a cockatoo. Well, just then, Wara comes out of the kitchen with a few drinks for everybody. Fair dinkum, you've never seen a cooler bar, mate. I grabbed a beer and said, thanks, Wara, ta. A couple of Queensland at the party, one smelling pretty strongly of aftershave. He sat down next to me, I turned to him, I said, you know, mate, you reek of stockade. It was a really hot day. Oscar felt like a swim. He said to Ina, you want to have a dip in the river, Ina? She said, I haven't got my cozy, Oscar. Well, Bo says, come in stark as what a lake hair. Ina says, what, without so much as a thread, Bo? Ah, oh, perish your thought. Has Hukum been in yet? Well, a few of the blokes decided to play some cricket. Boomer said, why doesn't Wombat? Yeah, and let Tenor field. And he said, I should have a bowl, but I was too out of it to play cricket, so I suggested a game of cards. I said, Eucalyptus, you want a game of Eucalyptus? He said, there's no point, mate. Dar wins every time. Well, Bill said he'd like a smoke. Nobody knew where the dope was stashed. I said, I think Marino's. But I was just spinning a bit of a yarn. Barry pulls a joint out of his pocket. Bill says, great, Barry, a reefer. What is it, mate? Oh, noosa heads, of course. Me mate Adelaide am on me. And it was a great joint, too. Blue Mountains away and his three sisters. Well, I thought I'd roll one myself. I said, chuck us the tally-ho, Bart. He said, they're out on the lawn. Seston, can you get them for us? Bernie said, it's okay, mate. She's appled. I'll get them for you. Just then, Alice springs into action. Starts to pack billabong. But you wouldn't believe it, the bong's broken. I said, Lord, how? Hey, man. Somebody said, well, a didgeridoo. I said, maybe it'll have to. I look in the corner and there's Bass sitting there, not getting into it, not getting out of it. I said, what, is Bass straight or something? Boomer said, as a matter of fact, mate, he's a cop. I said, you're joking, mate, a cop? I'm getting out of here, let's go, Anna. She said, no way, I'm hanging around all gum leaves. Besides, I don't want to leave Jack around a party on his own. Have you seen him? I think he's trying to crack on Toowoomba. He's already tried a Mount Isa. And he'll definitely try to lead you, Australiana. Thank you and good night!
2: Australiana, spoken word comedy single by Ostentatious, written by Billy Birmingham and recorded live at the Comedy Store City in 1983, sitting at number 6 on the charts, weekending August 29. I'll tell you what, word for word, I almost had that down pat back in 1983 at the nightclubs. The single was banned in Victoria for a week due to the B-side, The Comedy Commando, which led to a gap between the record's first number one placing on the 15th of August and its 7-week run at the number one spot from the 5th of September through to the 17th of October. This is the Retro Show. This week we're looking at the top 10 charting singles in Australia, August 29, 1983. Time for a break. Before we take the break, a very difficult question for you. Test your knowledge of the 80s. What was Time Magazine's Person of the Year in 1983? I'll give you a choice of three this week, making it easy for you. Time Magazine's Person of the Year in 1983, Ronald Reagan, the computer, or Mikhail Gorbachev? The answer on the other side of these.
3: 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Things aren't working out. More 80s when we return in a few minutes' time.
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2: Welcome back to the Retro Show, your home of the 1980s. This week we're looking at the top 10 charting singles in Australia, weekending August 29, 1983. Before the break, the very difficult question was thrown your way. Who was Time Magazine's Person of the Year in 1983? I gave you a choice of three because I was feeling very generous. Ronald Reagan, the computer, or Mikhail Gorbachev? You had a choice of three. You had a 1 in 3 chance of getting it right. Well, Ronald Reagan was Time Magazine's Person of the Year in 1983. Some of you might have picked the computer. Well, you were almost right because the computer was actually named Machine of the Year in 1983, not to be confused. There you go. Back to the countdown. This week's number 5 entry was based on a true-to-life experience. After the Grammy Awards in 1983, Donna Summer was at an after-party at Chasen's Restaurant, a Hollywood hotspot at the time. She went to the bathroom and saw the attendant, Annetta Johnson, taking a nap with a small TV on. Summer startled her from her nap, and Annetta told Donna she worked 2 jobs and was really, really tired. Summer thought to herself, well, she really works hard for the money. Donna Summer at number 5, weekending August 29, 1983. This is the Retro Show, music from the best decade ever, the 80s.

Sitting at number four on the charts, weekending August 29, 1983, an anti-nuclear war song with humorous, nonsensical lyrics about war politics and violence, among other issues, but includes instruments such as piano, fiddles, violins and spoons. There you go. Along with audio sound effects, loops and a bouncy country music-like beat. What a classic. Hazy Fantasy, Shiny Shiny, charted well in the UK, Germany, New Zealand and the US, where it became the band's only hit single to chart on the Billboard Hot 100, peaking at number 74. In Australia, the song would eventually peak at number 3. This is The Retro Show, your home of the 1980s. This week we're looking at the top 10 charting singles in Australia, August 29, 1983. Now, most listeners didn't read much into the lyrics of this week's number 3, but according to Eddie Grant, Electric Avenue carries a serious message about race and equality. It refers to a real place in London and tells the story of a poor man who beholds the things in life he could never achieve. Electric Avenue is a shopping area in the Brixton section of London, named because it was the first street in the area to get electric lights. Brixton was a setting for riots between police and protesters in 1981, which Grant refers to in the opening line, "Down in the street there is violence." This is The Retro Show, music from the best decade ever, the 80s.

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0: Michael Sambello and Maniac, featured in the movie Flashdance, starring Jennifer Beals as a welder by day, dancer by night. Phil Ramone, who was the music supervisor on the movie, produced the track. He also made another contribution to the film. After seeing some kids breakdancing in New York City, he alerted the movie's producer, who shot footage of the dancers that was used in the film. The 1983 Oscar for Best Original Song went to another song from the movie, Flashdance, What a Feeling. Maniac was nominated, but apparently disqualified. Michael Sambello explained it was nominated for an Academy Award and was disqualified according to Academy rules because the song was changed from the original and was not originally written solely for the film, which pisses me off to this day.
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from the Valley Girls soundtrack, The Paolas and Eyes of a Stranger, this week's movie soundtrack. The single was taken from the band's 1982 album, No Stranger to Danger, an album that won the band four Juno Awards. The teen romantic comedy was directed by Martha Coolidge and starred a very young Nicolas Cage and Deborah Foreman, and was based loosely on Shakespeare's Romeo and Juliet. The film was the 41st highest grossing film of 1983, taking in just over $17 million at the box office. We finish this week's show with a song Billboard magazine proclaimed was the best showcase for Irene Cara's vocal talents since she first came to fame 3 years earlier. The Spirit of Giorgio Moroder tune has the same kind of yearning optimism as that initial hit. Flashdance, What a Feeling topped the charts in 15 countries, including Australia, where Irene sat weekending August 29, 1983. Powered by 1.21 gigawatts, this has been The Retro Show, your home of the 1980s. Until next week, always remember to choose life. Bye for now.

0: the fresh voices of 40 years of local football, Jock Clark.
1: Which up they go, Lloyd in front, Sexton behind, battle of the ruck. Through goes Kekno, takes the footy back to the centre of the ground. Hetherington, first touch in senior footy this year, got it.

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1: A partly cloudy Friday, 2 minimum and a top of 14. Bendigo's weekend details. Mostly sunny Saturday, 1 low and a high of 14. And a possible shower Sunday, minimum 2 and a top of 13 degrees. Melbourne's weekend forecast, sunny. Saturday overnight low of 4 and a top of 16. And 8 minimum Sunday with a sunny day and a top of 15 degrees. 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
5: Rewind to the 70s. 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The 1970s are back. Bigger and better than ever before. Solid gold classic hits. Tunes so hot they'll blow your mind. 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
7: Hello, I'm Colin French. This is a Rewind to the 70s special as we look at the year 1971, the year that the Apollo 15 astronauts explore the moon's surface riding in a battery-operated vehicle known as the Lunar Rover. To combat runaway inflation, President Nixon orders a 90-day freeze on prices and wages in the US. After 34 years, the Look magazine ceases publication. 1971 in profile.

0: Now, journey back to 1971, Paul McCartney, Another Day, America and a Horse with No Name, Andy Williams and the theme from Love Story, Where Do I Begin, and the Carpenters, They Long to Be Close to You.
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0: Johnny Johnson and the Bandwagon and Blame It on the Pony Express. Olivia Newton-John and the Banks of the Ohio. Frida Payne and the Band of Gold. Marmalade and Back on the Road. Pickety Witch and Baby, I Won't Let You Down. And Engelbert Humperdinck, Another Time, Another Place. As we look at the classic hits of 1971.
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1: Jeff Williamson in the middle, bounces the footy, they go back into it. Carter comes in quickly, gets it onto the route up towards Lee Byrne, couldn't attack it, he goes back into it hard, couldn't control it, back in there. Really good work, hands and knees at Lee Byrne, got it for the pack, got it towards Quinn. Quinn gets it to Sharkey, Sharkey arrives, a big one, and kicks a goal! Beautiful goal from centre half four from 55 metres out.
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3: A partly cloudy Friday, 2 minimum and a top of 14. Bendigo's weekend details, mostly sunny Saturday, 1 low and a high of 14. And a possible shower Sunday, minimum 2 and a top of 13 degrees. Melbourne's weekend forecast, sunny. Saturday overnight low of 4 and a top of 16. And 8 minimum Sunday with a sunny day and a top of 15 degrees. Live BFNL Saturday comes from the QEO for the game between Sandhurst and South Bendigo. 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
11: You could hear the hoofbeats pound as they raced across the ground, and the clatter of the wheels as they spun round and round. And he galloped into Market Street, his badge upon his chest. His name was Ernie, and he drove the fastest milk cart in the West. Now, Ernie loved a widow, a lady known as Sue. She lived all alone in Lily Lane at number 22. They said she was too good for him. She was haughty, proud and chic. But Ernie got his cocoa there 3 times every week. They called him Ernie.
12: Ernie!
11: And he drove the fastest milk cart in the West. She said she'd like to bathe in milk. He said, all right, sweetheart. And when he'd finished work one night, he loaded up the cart. He said, you want it pasteurized?

0: because pasteurized is best. She says, Ernie, I'll be happy if it comes up to me chest. That tickled old Ernie.
1: Ernie!
0: And he drove the fastest milk cart in the West.
1: Oh.
0: Now, Ernie had a rival, an evil-looking man called Toot-Tun-Ted from Teddington, and he drove the baker's van. He tempted her with his treacle tarts and his tasty oatmeal bread, and when she seen the size of his hot meat pies, it very near turned her head. She nearly swooned at his macaroon, and he said, now, if you treat me right, you'll have hot rolls every morning and crumpets every night. He knew once she sampled his layer cake, he'd have his wicked way, and all Ernie had to offer was a pint of milk a day. Poor Ernie! And he drove the fastest milk cart in the West. One lunchtime, Ted saw Ernie's awesome cart outside her door. It drove him mad to find it was still there at 4:30. And as he leapt down from his van, off blood through his veins did course, and he went across to Ernie's cart, and he didn't half kick his horse, whose name was Trigger. And he pulled the fastest milk cart in the West. Now Ernie rushed out into the street, his gold top in his hand. He said, if you want to marry Susie, you fight for her like a man. Oh, why don't we play cards for her, he sneeringly replied. And just to make it interesting, we'll have a shilling on the side. Now Ernie dragged him from his van, and beneath the blazing sun, they stood there face to face, and Ted went for his bun. But Ernie was too quick, things didn't go the way Ted planned, and a strawberry-flavoured yoghurt sent it spinning from his hand. Now Sushi ran between them and tried to keep them apart, and Ernie pushed her aside and a rock cake caught him underneath his heart. And he looked up in pained surprise, and the concrete hardened crust of a stale pork pie caught him in the eye, and Ernie bit the dust. Poor Ernie!
1: Ernie!
0: And he drove the fastest milk cart in the West. Ernie was only 52. He didn't want to die. And now he's gone to make deliveries in that milk round in the sky, where the customers are angels and ferocious dogs are banned, and the milkman's life is full of fun in that fairy dairy land. But a woman's needs are manifold, and Sue, she married Ted. But strange things happened on their wedding night as they lay in their bed. Was that the trees a-rustling, or the hinges of the gate? Or Ernie's ghostly gold tops a-rattling in their crate? They won't forget

0: Breeden's Clearwater Revival, Have You Ever Seen the Rain? Brian Hyland and his version of Gypsy Woman. The Fortunes and Freedom Come, Freedom Go. Martha Reeves and the Vandellas and Forget Me Not. And Benny Hill, Funny Man Benny Hill, with Ernie, the fastest milkman in the West. The Rewind to the 70s website is up and running.
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1: I can't stop this feeling deep inside of me. Girl, you just don't realize what you do to me.

0: classic hits of 1971 right here on Rewind of the 70s this evening. Dave Edmonds and I Hear You Knocking. Smokey Robinson and the Miracles and I Don't Blame You at All. T-Rex and Hot Love. Jonathan King and Hooked on a Feeling. And the Elgins and Heaven Must Be.
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0: Round 16 for the Loddon Valley Football Netball League Saturday. 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And Inglewood will clash with Maiden Gully YCW.
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2: Partly cloudy Friday, 2 minimum and a top of 14. Bendigo's weekend details, mostly sunny Saturday, 1 low and a high of 14. And a possible shower Sunday, minimum 2 and a top of 13 degrees. Melbourne's weekend forecast, sunny. Saturday overnight low of 4 and a top of 16. And 8 minimum Sunday with a sunny day and a top of 15 degrees. Live BFNL Saturday comes from the QEO for the game between Sandhurst and South Bendigo. 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

Hello, I'm Colin French. This is Rewind to the 70s, and this week we're looking at one-hit wonders. That's a controversial subject. In some countries, the artist might have more than one hit. This week, we look at the one-hit wonders from an American Billboard listing. And we started with Al Stewart and Show and Tell. Here's Billy Swan. He had a one-hit wonder, I Can Help, back in 1975.

0: 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Hi, I'm Colin French. Harry Chapin and Cats in the Cradle from 1974. And Carol Douglas and Doctor's Orders.
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Blackman, Turner Overdrive on Rewind of the 70s, heard on great radio stations right around the world, and that was from 1976. 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

Susie Quantrill and Chris Norman. The only time they recorded together was on Stumbling In. John Sebastian came from The Loving Spoonful, and his big one-hit wonder was Welcome Back, Cotter, from the TV show from 1976.

0: The film was Rocky. The song, Gonna Fly Now. That's Bill Conti from 1971. And Looking Glass and Brandy, You're a Fine Girl on our One Hit Wonder Show.
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0: John Stewart and Gold and Randy Newman and Short People on Rewind to the 70s as we play One Hit Wonders. 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
4: It's Ray with another local and fresh update. The City of Greater Bendigo has adopted the Inclusive Greater Bendigo Strategy 2026-2032, and the community is now invited to provide to help develop the first two-year action plan to deliver the strategy. 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Survey closes Monday, August the 17th. Keeping our community updated, Bendigo's community fresh.
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1: A partly cloudy Friday, 2 minimum and a top of 14. Bendigo's weekend details, mostly sunny Saturday, 1 low and a high of 14. And a possible shower Sunday, minimum 2 and a top of 13 degrees. Melbourne's weekend forecast, sunny. Saturday overnight low of 4 and a top of 16. And 8 minimum Sunday with a sunny day and a top of 15 degrees. Live BFNL Saturday comes from the QEO for the game between Sandhurst and South Bendigo.
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Candy Goes Fresh and the Songs That You Remember and the feature artist Split Enz started at the University of Auckland back in 1971. They were known as a flamboyant rock band. I actually think they're a little bit out there. But one of the guys in the band was quite artistic. If you ever look at their albums, they were sort of really sort of weird stuff, but creative as well. And their songs were a little bit the same, particularly this one, 6 months in a Leaky Boat. On Bendigo's Fresh, with more songs that make you feel good, Bendigo's 101.5.

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0: 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Yes, the songs your mum and dad played. 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

0: This week's MCDNFL Match of the Day Saturday comes from the Trentham Recreational Reserve for the game in Round 16 between Trentham and Natty Bialaba. In other games, Campbell's Creek faces Denali, Navarre take on the Giants, Carisbrook meets Newstead, and Maldon at home to Avoca.
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2: Partly cloudy Friday, 2 minimum and a top of 14. Bendigo's weekend details, mostly sunny Saturday, 1 low and a high of 14. And a possible shower Sunday, minimum 2 and a top of 13 degrees. Melbourne's weekend forecast, sunny. Saturday overnight low of 4 and a top of 16. And 8 minimum Sunday with a sunny day and a top of 15 degrees. Live BFNL Saturday comes from the QEO for the game between Sandhurst and South Bendigo.
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And here's their biggest hit, I Got You, on Bendy Goes Fresh, with more songs that make you feel good, Bendy Goes 101.5.

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1: 4 degrees in Melbourne, partly cloudy at top today, 13 at 7 o'clock. Good morning, I'm David Armstrong. Police have arrested three people as they tried to flee after crashing a stolen car on the Monash Freeway. Dennis O'Kane reports.
2: The Commodore the trio are in crashed into the rear of another car shortly after 8 o'clock last night on the Monash at Glen Waverley before ending up wrecked against a safety barrier. The police quickly swooped, apprehending the occupants as they attempted to run from the scene. The 20-year-old driver remains in hospital this morning under police guard. A 19-year-old woman and a 17-year-old girl have been released pending further inquiries. A 22-year-old woman who was driving the other car, a Lexus, was treated for shock. Dennis O'Kane reporting.
1: Teenage car thieves and carjackers would face longer sentences under a coalition plan to dramatically expand its adult time for adult crime crackdown. Opposition leader Jess Wilson's pledging to add a string of new offences, including theft of a motor vehicle, attempted carjacking, violent disorder and reckless conduct endangering life. It is a move the coalition will capitalise on Labor's perceived go-soft approach on youth crime. Details have emerged of a secret backroom deal during this week's rowdy Labor caucus meeting, which saw Ben Carroll voted Premier. His surprise rival during the spill, Sonia Kilkenny, received a written agreement that she could retain two of her ministerial portfolios in any cabinet reshuffle. In return, she dropped her bid for the leadership. Ms. Kilkenny is the Attorney General, as well as Minister for Planning and for Finance. Federal government's facing backlash from the states over its plan to abolish higher private health insurance rebates for over 65s. Labor says the policy will save about $3 billion and help fund a number of aged care services. Three state governments warn it could overwhelm emergency rooms by pushing seniors out of private health. The world game, soccer, is splitting as FIFA tries to sell off the World Cup. Nine's Lily Greer has more.
3: Some of the biggest and most powerful football teams in Europe are saying no. They are blasting this plan and they've now voted unanimously to boycott future FIFA tournaments if this plan goes ahead. It is being spearheaded by FIFA boss Gianni Infantino. What this plan looks like is FIFA remaining the non-for-profit governing body of football, but it would have this offshoot company worth around $20 billion that would oversee its tournaments. But the Union of European Football Associations says no, this absolutely cannot happen. They have released a statement today saying the World Cup cannot be treated as an investment product. It is one of football's greatest sporting legacies. The World Cup is not for sale.
1: Finance. 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
1: 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Geelong put on a blistering performance, beating the Pies 97-72. The Cats burst out of the blocks with 5-1 in the opening term, laying the groundwork for a 25-point win. Cats coach Chris Scott delighted with just the second game for 20-year-old Jay Polkinghorne.
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1: Win for Geelong at the MCG last night. Geelong put on a blistering performance, beating Pies 97. The Cats put the blocks with 5-1 in the opening, laying the groundwork for a 25-point win. Cats coach Chris looked delighted.

0: form. There was no sense that he might just need to work his way into AFL footy. We were sure that he could perform. And again, he's playing a really important structural role.
1: In Glasgow, Australia's gold medal tallies reach 50. Our cyclists bagging 3 gold medals overnight. That's the latest news and sport.
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3: And good morning to you. It is a good morning. It's Friday today. And get a load of this. We're going to have some early frost that you've seen out there. That'll clear up with a top of 14. Tomorrow, sunny with 14. Sunday, sunny 15. And Monday, showers about 12. Not much showers, just about 2 mil of rain.
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3: And currently in Bendigo 2, Kyneton, Castlemaine and Maryborough 3, and Heathcote and Rochester 4 degrees. Well, it is warming up to when we first came in here earlier this morning. I've got the heater on, a little bit of coffee. That sort of helps. And hopefully it helps you to get started with whatever sparks you up in the morning. I've got a request coming up very shortly for Gary Moore. I've got a double from Queen, a little bit of LRB. So a good start to this classic Friday. And some famous dates going back in time today for Elvis Presley and Russell Morris. So I'm going to leave it out to you. Will I feature Elvis Presley this morning or Russell Morris? And that could be the real thing, if you know what I'm talking about. We're going to have some fun with some dad jokes this morning. And shortly talking about in the news, the local, what a great effort there by Henry Allen to win a gold medal in the men's 4x100 metre medley relay. So a great start to the week, or great start to the weekend anyway. Send through those requests this morning, 0493 143 829. Give me something that's going to warm us up this morning.
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0: Bendy Goes Fresh and the songs you remember on this Classic Friday today. And two great classic songs starting off this morning with Queen. And I've got their requests. And I've got some more requests coming up shortly too. One from Mark Conn. And placing it with you this morning, the challenge for you this morning. Some important dates for Elvis Presley and Russell Morris. Am I going to feature Elvis Presley or am I going to feature Russell Morris? I'll leave that up to you this morning. In the meantime, some great Aussie music coming your way from LRB, and one of your requests as well from Human League and Hey Baby, Do You Want Me?
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0: Fresh FM local news and events with Darren Kirby. And congratulations to Bendigo's Henry Allen on winning a gold medal in the men's 4x100 metre medley relay at the Commonwealth Games. New speedway signs are being installed in Maryborough. Some of the streets that were 60 kilometres an hour are now going to be downgraded to 50 kilometres an hour. It's part of a government initiative to give us safer roads. So just check when you're going down those streets, you don't want to get a speeding ticket. Maybe that's what it's all about. Who knows? Hey, the Camp Reserve in Castlemaine, the facility that was a camp in the Gold Rush era in the 1800s, is now set for a redevelopment. This is fantastic news. It was a great facility, but I believe now it's going to be greater. It'll have a new pavilion, an upgrade to netball facilities, and also some extra parking in there. And MIF, yes, MIF is coming to Bendigo. The Melbourne International Film Festival is coming to the cinema in Eaglehawk there. And it would, if you'd like some more details how you can go and see MIF, go online for details. I'm laughing a little bit because my cat is called MIF, so there you go. 18 past 7, Darren Kirby, one of your requests from here, from LRB. Enjoy it, yeah? Some great classics there from the 70s from LRB. I think they should have done more. Get back together. Here they are, Emma, on Bendigo's Fresh 101.5.

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1: News. 4 degrees in Melbourne, partly cloudy, a top today, 13, 7.30. Good morning, I'm David Armstrong. State government's extended the rego rebate for another month. It was due to expire today. So far, more than 3.5 million people have taken up the offer. A driver in Melbourne can claim $186, two-car families, $372. Teenage carjackers and thieves will face much stiffer penalties under a coalition adult time for adult crime crackdown if it wins office in November. A string of new offences have been added, including attempted carjacking, violent disorder and reckless conduct endangering life. Such a move could see the state's worst young offenders put behind bars instead of being bailed. The Shadow Attorney General, James Newbury, says under Labor, for too long, the victims of crime have been ignored.
2: And what's more offensive is that after the crimes are committed, those victims have to watch the offenders get off, not just on bail, but in terms of the punishments they receive too. With these changes, you will see offenders get the punishments they deserve.
1: Police have been forced to taser a man outside Albert Park Primary School. They were called to Victoria Avenue last night. Reports a man was behaving erratically outside the school. The area was then blocked to traffic and trams. The man was arrested and taken to hospital. One of Australia's big four banks says demand for new home loans has fallen 15% in just 3 months. The NAB believes tax changes, rising interest rates and concern about the effects of the war in the Middle East are to blame. US authorities have recovered the body of a missing Australian hiker in Wyoming. The 28-year-old man was attempting the famous Continental Divide Trail when his regular satellite check-in stopped a week ago. Search and rescue say he was found in the Teton Range after a suspected fatal fall from a ridgeline. Egypt has been hit by a drone attack, marking the first time its infrastructure has been targeted during the US-Iran war. An explosion rocked a port on the country's Mediterranean coast, causing a fire in ships, including an American gas storage tanker. Former intelligence official Beth Sanner says it's not just the number of countries being dragged in which is escalating the conflict.
3: Kinds of assets are also changing. So we're seeing this vertical escalation in terms of not just U.S. military bases, but also this kind of logistics or energy facilities.
1: One of Melbourne's most exclusive schools is facing a teacher walkout over safety concerns caused by crumbling classrooms. Melbourne High is long overdue for a multi-million dollar refurbishment. The main building with its tower dating back to the 1920s. Finance Wall Street's up 613 points, our dollar 70.29 US.
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1: For round 21, Collingwood's gone down to Geelong by 25 points at the MCG, 97-71. The Cats just too good despite the Pies' Dan McStay kicking five. Also not a good night for the Magpies with defender Jeremy Howe sent to hospital with a fractured arm and Harry Perryman to also undergo scans on what's hoped is just a minor hamstring injury. Craig McRae says credit due to Geelong.
5: It comes back to losing the territory. You know, so you're losing the territory and you have to play the game in your back half, and the Cats defend the ground really well. They're good at that part of the game. If you can get through the middle, then you can score. And we sort of did that well at times, but you know, losing contests, when we're kicking it out to contests and losing it over and over again, we all could see that.
1: In Glasgow, 3 gold medals on the opening day of the track cycling program for Australia. That's the latest news and sport.
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7: And the early frost that's been about this morning will clear up today. We're going to have a top of 14 for you today. Tomorrow, a sunny day for you, 14. Sunday, sunny, 15. And Monday, showers, about only a little bit of showers, about 2 mil and a top of 12 degrees.
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7: Currently Bendigo, it's 3, Kyneton, Castlemaine and Maryborough 2, and Heathcote and Rochester 4 degrees. Hey, a special day for Elvis Presley today, and a special day for Russell Morris. Now, I've put it out to you early this morning. I threw down the challenge to you, who you would like me to feature at 7:45 and 8:45 this morning. It's come back with Russell Morris, so I'm going to play some of Russell's songs. But if you'd still like to pick some of those songs out, text them through for me, and we'll play. I'm trying to squeeze in the real thing if I can. It goes 13 minutes, but, you know, don't know if I could do that, but we'll try and do what we can for you. It's a bit of a classic song. If you'd like another classic this morning, 0493 143 829. And coming up shortly, some of those crazy, wacky dad jokes. Bit of fun.
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0: Bendigo's Fresh and the songs you remember. Deborah Harry there, and I Want That Man. Now, speaking of men, the Commonwealth Games are on, but we still get times to do other things. Now, Paddy's in the bathroom, and Murphy shouts out to him, "Paddy, did you find the shampoo?" And Paddy replies to him, he goes, "Yeah, I did, but it says for dry hair only. Mine's wet."
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0: Sorry about that one, but it is a dad joke Friday, so we're allowed to sort of slip those in a little bit to you. Hey, today is July 31st. It's sort of gone quick, hasn't it? But birthdaying today is Daniel Boone. Now, not Daniel Boone was a man, Ferris Parker from the TV show, but the singer, and he had that hit song, Beautiful Sunday. Lobo, also birthdaying today, 83, had the hit song, Me and You and a Dog Named Boo. Russell Morris is having a birthday, and Yvonne Goolagong, 75, Wesley Snipes, 64, and J.K. Rowling is 61. Now, here's one I didn't really know. This is a little bit, I think she sneaked this one around. She also did some adult books, but not adult books, and under the name Robert Galbraith. You might like to check that out. The MGM Lion was born on this day on the silver screen, went up on the silver screen before the movie for the first time. Back in 1928. Neil Sedaka recorded the song Old Carol, which he wrote about Carole King, and Elvis made his comeback tour at the Las Vegas International Hilton Hotel. I put the challenge out to you this morning. Would you like me to feature Elvis or Russell Morris? Well, it came back Russell Morris, and I'm happy with that. I love Russell. Hey, I've got this song for him, and I'm also going to sneak in another one that's coming late, Russell Morris and the Rubes, which was one of his early things. Hey, before the Russell Morris and the Rubes, he was actually studying commerce at Swinburne University. How about that? He certainly learned how to make that money with his music. So we'll have this one, and then shortly the Rubes are going to play. I'm Bendigo's Fresh, 101.5.

It's nearly 8 a.m. and school zones are coming into force. Watch out for the signs, slow down to 40, and keep an eye out for children. 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
1: News. 4 degrees in Melbourne, partly cloudy, a top today, 13, 8 o'clock. Good morning. I'm David Armstrong. Asbestos and contaminated soil has been found at two key suburban rail loop sites. It's creating delays and an argument who will cover the cost blowout to clean it up. The Age is reporting the toxic soil has been found at Clorinda and at Heatherton. Premier Ben Carroll's urging the state's teachers to reconsider their plans for strike action next week. The Education Union meets today with a threat to walk off the job for a third time next Tuesday if a new deal isn't on the table. Mr. Carroll would not say whether he would still be brokering the deal as Education Minister, but he insists a deal is close.
2: What I can say is be crystal clear. This is the biggest public sector agreement in Victorian history that is on the table to make our teachers the highest paid in the nation with the best conditions. I'm urging anyone considering going on strike not to.
1: A man armed with a pole has been arrested after he was found screaming at people near Albert Park Primary School. Dennis O'Kane reports.
3: Police arrived last night at around 8 o'clock to find the 29-year-old man screaming and waving a pole near the corner of Merton Street and Victoria Avenue. At one stage, he moved onto the road, smashing into a tram with the pole. No one on board was injured. Yarra Trams was forced to halt services while police negotiated with the man. He eventually was tasered before being taken to hospital for assessment. Dennis O'Kane reporting.
1: The federal government's moving to close a loophole that allows NDIS providers to bill for unapproved services. Some businesses have been caught out using the generic category other professional to charge for activities such as equine therapy and golf lessons. It's understood some providers have been claiming up to $194 an hour for these services. Well, a magistrate's been rapped over the knuckles for making disparaging remarks about a lawyer who chose to wear an open-neck shirt in court. Barrister Matt Collins, KC, telling 3AW Breakfast, there are long-held traditions, and it's a question of respect.
4: I don't wear a tie generally, other than when I go to court. I think, you know, court's a serious place. When you go to court, you show respect for the institution and you show respect, not so much for the judge, it's for the institution.
1: An entire youth soccer team from Ethiopia has vanished in Sweden after competing in a tournament in Gothenburg. Up to 20 people, mostly players between 14 and 17, left their hotel without checking out and never came back. Despite the tournament ending 10 days ago, the group has failed to return home. In finance, Wall Street is up 613 points, and the dollar's trading at 70.29 US.
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1: Scott has had a whack at strange umpiring in his side's 25-point win over Collingwood at the MCG. Cats spearhead Shannon Neal helping to put an end to the Pies' six-match winning streak. The Cats lost the free kick count 24-7, which left him very surprised post-match.
6: The confusing parts arise when you think you understand the rules really well, explain it in great detail to the players, and then you don't see it play out that way. That's the part that we need to straighten out. That's really our only role. I think at some point it's good for the people in charge at the AFL to consult broadly, especially the people that understand the game really well.
1: In Glasgow, track athletes Rose Davies and Jessica Hull have won gold and silver in the women's 5,000 metres. Sprinter Tori Lewis has won her 200-metre semi. That's the latest news and sport.
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8: And a sunny day coming up for you today. Great news for a Friday going into the weekend, a top of 14 degrees. Tomorrow, sunny.
6: And the game really well.
1: In Glasgow, track athletes Rose Davies and Jessica Hull have won gold and silver in the women's 5,000 metres. Sprinter Tori Lewis has won her 200-metre semi. That's the latest news and sport.
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1: And in Bendigo at the moment, it's 3 degrees. Kyneton, Castlemaine and Maryborough 2. And Heathcote and Rochester 4 degrees on this Classic Friday this morning, where we're looking for some classic requests to come through from you. 0493 143 829. Shortly I'll be talking about Bendigo's Henry Allen, who won a gold medal in the Commonwealth Games in the last 24 hours, which is a great success story there. More on that. And also a little classic request coming your way from Daddy Cool, an early song from the 1970s, a bit of Australian talent. And next coming up, a request from Maria Gillies from the Kangaroo Flat Community Centre down there, and a very progressive centre, what it's doing. It's got a wellness and exercise program starting there in August, which I was umming there because I thought, are we August? But we're only one day away. So if you'd like some details on that, just contact Maria Gillies, and Maria's picked out a song for you to play very shortly from Queen. If you'd like a request this morning, 0493 143 829. Oh, and quickly, before I go, a special day today for Elvis and Russell Morris. I'm going to feature one of those two artists this morning at 8:45, but you tell me which artist you'd like me to feature, Elvis Presley or Russell Morris.
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0: Bendigo's Fresh on the Songs, remember. Classic Friday today at 15 past 8. And coming up shortly this morning, with thanks to station sponsor Middleton Motors, we're going to get a few little car specials coming your way. But they're also putting it out there for you this morning. What music do you like playing when you're in the car?
1: Another
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0: And Fresh FM local news and events with Darren Kirby. And congratulations to Bendigo Henry Allen on winning a gold medal at the Commonwealth Games in the men's 4x100 metre relay. I'm sure we're going to give him a big warm welcome when he comes back to central Victoria. New speeding signs are now being installed in Maryborough. The streets that were 60 kilometres are now being reduced to 50 kilometres in some areas. That's part of a government initiative to give us safer roads. And Camp Reserve in Castlemaine, that was a camping site back in the 1800s for gold miners, has struck it rich again with a redevelopment of the new pavilion going to be upgraded. It'll have the new pavilion will be upgraded. Also netball facilities and parking spaces as well. Darren Kirby with you this morning. It is Classic Friday today. It's good to have your company. And as I said a little bit earlier this morning, I'll be featuring Russell Morris very shortly. On the way in this morning, I thought, it's cold. And you know, you think of weird stuff sometimes. You don't even know where those thoughts come from. Like, it was minus two this morning. I saw birds flying around. I thought, how do they keep warm? And then I saw a bald eagle. And I thought, what sort of bird would need a hat? And then I clicked in, a bald eagle.

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1: Hey,

0: 5 degrees in Melbourne, partly cloudy, a top today 13. It's 8:30. Good morning. I'm David Armstrong. Asbestos and contaminated soil has been found at two key suburban rail loop sites. Brian Wilson reports.
1: It's creating delays and an argument over who will cover the cost blowout. The Age is reporting the toxic soil has been found at Clarinda and Heatherton. Clarinda is where the tunnel boring machines will begin to dig the southern parts of the underground line, heading west towards Cheltenham and northeast towards Glen Waverley. Heatherton is where the stabling yard will house the driverless trains earmarked for the project. The additional costs are likely to trigger more disputes even before the tunnelling commences. Brian Wilson, Melbourne.
0: An Australian hiker attempting a walking track in the US has been found dead in Wyoming. The 28-year-old's body was found near a remote area known as the Wigwams. A 47-year-old drink driver has been stripped of his license after crashing into roadworks at Pakenham. Was spotted weaving across lanes on Clyde Road, taking out numerous bollards just before 3 this morning. Police followed the man to his home after he failed to pull over. He was breath tested, blowing 3 times the legal alcohol limit. World soccer is facing a civil war, with the European nations voting to boycott the World Cup if FIFA pushes ahead with plans to sell it. FIFA president Gianni Infantino says privatisation is the natural next step to consolidate the commercial growth of soccer.
2: We believe that the FFE proposal would unlock the sport's potential in every corner of the world.
0: In finance, Wall Street is up 613 points. Now dollar is trading at 70.29 US.
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0: Geelong's 25-point win over Collingwood last night now puts them into a commanding position heading into September. Currently fifth on the ladder with closing matchups against Essendon, North Melbourne and Richmond. At the Commonwealth Games overnight, Australia's gold medal tally's gone past 50. The cycling team stealing the show with 3 gold. Track athletes Rose Davies and Jessica Hull, they've won gold and silver in the women's 5,000 metres. Sprinter Tori Lewis has won her 200-metre semi-final. Lockie Kennedy also into the men's 200-metre final. And the Diamonds thrashed Northern Ireland 88-27 to clean sweep netball's group stage. That's the latest news and sport.
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5: A top today for Bendigo of 14. Tomorrow sunny 14. Sunday sunny 15. And Monday a cool day and 12 degrees.
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5: 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They've got some cars for you to hit the highway this weekend. If you're looking for a four-wheel drive family SUV or something special, have a listen to these. They've got a 2012 Chevrolet Silverado LTZ 4x4 in stunning silver. It looks impeccable. I've got it sitting in front of me, so I know that, but you can have a look on the website. 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It's a dual cab. 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This one's got trade-ins, they've got competitive finance, and everything is checked out by the workshop around the back. They're at 9 High Street in Heathcote, and if you'd like to know more, well, they're open now, and they're open Saturdays between 9 and 1. And Sump and I opened up for you a little bit this morning. What song do you like to hear when you're driving in your new car? Well, you've put this one through for me from Willie Nelson and On the Road Again. It could be you on the road again in that Silverado. What about that? I'm Bendigo's Fresh 101.5.

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1: And today being the July the 31st, the month's gone. We're into August coming up next month, and next month is Happy Dental Week next week. Hey, Daniel Boone was born on this day 83 years ago. Interesting thing about him, he had that hit song Beautiful Sunday. Lobo is also having a birthday today, had the hit song Me and You Were a Dog Named Boo. And Russell Morris is 78 today. Yvonne Goolagong, 75. And Wesley Snipes, 64. Now, J.K. Rowling is 61 and wrote a book that we know about, you know, those sort of Harry Potter books and all that. But she also wrote some adult books. And she wrote the adult books under the name Robert Galbraith. So have a look at that and see what sort of adult books they were. Hey, the Lion from MGM first roared on the silver screen on this day back in 1928 and still roaring. And Neil Sedaka recorded O Carol on this day back in the day, which was a song about Carol and... won't go into it too much, but Carole King. What a great effort she was too. Good songwriter. Elvis made his comeback on this day back in 1969 at the Las Vegas International Hotel. But our birthday boy today, Russell Morris, and actually started out at Swinburne University studying commerce, but didn't really dig him much. It didn't add up, if you know what I mean. So he took up singing. Here's the request that you put forward through this morning. Sit back, a soft, slow and sexy one to finish up our Classic Friday. Enjoy. Enjoy your weekend. I'm Bendigo's Fresh 101.5.

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1: It's in Melbourne, partly cloudy at top of today, 13, 9 o'clock. Good morning. I'm David Armstrong. A crime scene's been set up at North Altona following reports of gunshots. Police have converged on 7th Avenue. Neighbours in the area say they heard shots a short time ago. Police now investigating whether the shots are related to Melbourne's recent gang wars. President Donald Trump says he's reached an agreement to disarm the Palestinian terrorist group Hamas. He's taken to social media to declare his Board of Peace has also negotiated with other armed groups in Gaza. It would lead to the demilitarization of the entire Gaza Strip. The opposition's ramping up its crackdown on law and order, pledging to get tougher on teen crime. Coalition will expand Victoria's adult time for violent crime laws if elected, including teen car thieves and carjackers. Shadow Attorney General James Newbury says it's time to act.
2: Young offenders who commit adult crimes will be treated with adult time, which the community expects.
1: The teachers' union meets today to vote on another strike. They're threatening to walk off the job for a third time next Tuesday if a new deal isn't on the table. Premier Ben Carroll insists the current offer would make teachers the best paid in Australia. State government's timber ban is being blamed for the loss of around 80 jobs at a paper mill in Gippsland. Opal Australian Paper operates the mill in the town of Maryvale. In 2023, it was the last white paper mill in Australia, and further taxes, costs, add the ban on timber harvesting has forced the company to reduce operations. The closure, a major blow for the region, which is still recovering from job cuts in the power industry. Business groups have again called on new Victorian Premier Ben Carroll to take urgent steps to boost the state's economy and restore investment confidence. Business heavyweights want to see payroll and other taxes cut, alongside the scrapping of the controversial work-from-home legislation. Medical groups are opposing federal government plans to abolish higher private health insurance rebates for people over 65. Nearly 40% of older policyholders polled by Redbridge say the change will force them to drop their cover. Dr. Rachel David at Private Healthcare Australia says changes need to be made.
3: At very least, they need to exempt pensioners and people on a full-age pension from this policy. It's just completely unfair that people who are struggling and struggling with the cost of living could get slugged by something like this without any warning.
1: Australian rock music broadcaster and historian Glenn A. Baker has died at the age of 74. He was the editor of Billboard magazine for more than 20 years. He wrote 17 books. In finance, our dollar, 70.29 US.
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1: It has officially confirmed the club's parting ways with Premiership player and Norm Smith medalist Bobby Hill. Meantime, the club's still counting its injury cost after going down to Geelong by 25 points last night. Harry Perryman with a hamstring and veteran Jeremy Howe with a fractured arm. The Cats held steady in the last quarter to secure a third straight win, their 12th of the season, to keep the hopes of a double chance alive. Collingwood coach Craig McRae delighted that key forward Dan McStay start, kicking 5 goals to take his tally to 15 from his last 5 matches.
5: Yeah, his 7 weeks has been exceptional and kicked the most goals he's ever kicked in a career. On total, what did he kick? Marking the ball. You see him marking the ball. He's playing with great confidence. And yeah, we've needed Dan to stand up for us, particularly with a few other things, moving parts in their forward line, and he's certainly done that.
1: That's the latest news and sport.
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7: Partly cloudy Friday, 2 minimum and a top of 14. Bendigo's weekend details, mostly sunny Saturday, 1 low and a high of 14. And a possible shower Sunday, minimum 2 and a top of 13 degrees. Melbourne's weekend forecast, sunny. Saturday overnight low of 4 and a top of 16. And 8 minimum Sunday with a sunny day and a top of 15 degrees. Live BFNL Saturday comes from the QEO for the game between Sandhurst and South Bendigo.
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7: Top of 13 degrees. Melbourne's weekend forecast, sunny. Saturday overnight low of 4 and a top of 16. And 8 minimum Sunday with a sunny day and a top of 15 degrees. Live BFNL Saturday comes from the QEO for the game between Sandhurst and South Bendigo. 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

0: This week's MCD NFL Match of the Day Saturday comes from the Trentham Recreational Reserve for the game in Round 16 between Trentham and Natty Bialaba. 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
1: Jeff Williamson in the middle, bounces the footy, they go back into it, Carter comes in, quickly gets it onto the route up towards Lee Byrne, couldn't attack it, he goes back into it hard, couldn't control it, back in there, really good work, hands and knees at Lee Byrne, got it for the pack, got it towards Quinn, Quinn gets it to Sharkey, Sharkey awards a big one and kicks a goal! 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